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3: It's 6 o'clock. Good morning, I'm Ruth O'Connell. Fine Gael TDs and senators will start their annual think-in later. Simon Harris will address the party weeks ahead of his first budget as finance minister. Our political correspondent Sean Defoe reports.
4: Fine Gael will meet this afternoon for the first of its two-day think-in in Goree, County Wexford, with the cost of living, housing and the better delivery of public services the focus of the two-day meeting. It will set out its approach to the upcoming budget. Simon Harris, the party leader's first as finance minister, with rewarding hard work and building more and delivering better public services, the two central themes they want to see in budget 2027. He'll also reiterate his statements from earlier this week that people should see the benefit of work in their pay packets and have reduced costs as a result of the budget, somewhat running in the face of what Jack Chambers had to say at his party's think-in earlier on in the week when he warned that the tax cuts of 1.5 billion euro will only result in a fairly modest return for people when they're checking their pay packets in the early part of next year. Childcare, energy and housing will also be themes, as well as supports for small businesses and farmers, as Fine Gael TDs and senators meet ahead of the new daughter.
3: Nurses and midwives say they're running out of hope and money and feel abandoned by the government. It follows yesterday's overwhelming INMO vote for industrial action, up to and including strike over the lack of a new public service pay deal. General Secretary Philney Hayes says members' wages are being swallowed up by the cost of living crisis.
5: Nurses and midwives are telling us they're taking about 70% of their wages now, the rent. We've had announcements from utility companies saying they're going to increase their costs in relation to gas and electricity. And then we have public transport increases.
3: The sports minister says he's satisfied the GAA, the LGFA and the Camogie Association are fully committed to integrating the organisations. However, Patrick O'Donovan stressing the need for realistic timelines, saying the amalgamation process can't happen overnight. It follows the resignation of former President Mary McAleese from her role as chair of the Integration Committee, who cited changes to the agreed 2027 deadline, as well as misogyny at a senior level in the GAA. Minister O'Donovan says it's been a massive setback.
6: I mean, I want to see a time frame, but I'm not looking beyond the 8th of October. They now don't have a chairman, so the next thing they have to do is get a chairman who will convene the committee going forward, make what I would believe is realistic and achievable time frames, not only to the government and Sport Ireland, but to the three associations as well.
3: GAA President Jarlath Byrne says parity of esteem across the three organisations remains the goal. He was speaking after meeting the sports minister to discuss the integration delays.
7: We want every boy and every girl in particular, to feel that whenever they play, they can do so with exactly the same self-esteem as the boys.
3: The Human Rights Watchdog is warning that hate is increasing both online and in communities. The Irish Human Rights and Equality Commission says threats, intimidation and abuse are causing some people to withdraw from public life, weakening democracy. It's calling for a whole-of-government strategy to tackle hate with independent monitoring of progress. Chief Commissioner Liam Herrick says there's a worrying trend.
8: If we look, for example, at an Garda Síochána's statistics on incidents of hate crime, they're recording a significant increase year on year. We're hearing obviously from community organisations that they're witnessing significant increases in intolerance, both in terms of in communities but also online. This is a moment for us as a society to reflect and to identify solutions.
3: Five people have been confirmed dead and more than 80 others are missing after a ferry caught fire in waters in the western Philippines. The Coast Guard says it's managed to rescue 43 people from the vessel. And Donald Trump's promising voters a $5,000 bonus each if the Republican Party wins a majority of seats in the midterm elections in November. The US president added the money would have to be spent within the US, but he's not explained how he would fund the giveaway. That's your news at 4 minutes past six.
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0: Oh, that was chaotic.
1: Is that the numerology?
0: It is in numerology. Yeah, 9, the number of completion. Brendan, you're going to be chatting about gravy.
1: I am, yeah. It's just a handbrake turn. First this morning, though, before the gravy, I'm sure you've heard the online term maxing.
0: Yeah.
1: So like looks maxing.
0: Yeah.
1: Where people, you know, go to great lengths to like, you know, look their best.
0: Yeah.
1: There's sleep maxing.
0: Oh.
1: Where people get obsessed over the tracking of the sleeping and the optimization of the sleeping. Mm. And I bumped into a friend the other day who told me, I said, you look great. And she said, thank you. I'm trying eye maxing. And I said, what's eye maxing? She said, basically, it's like a makeup tutorial she followed online to maximize her eyes.
0: Yeah.
1: Right? So you can max anything, really. Mm-hmm. Well, I'll take a one-way ticket off this planet this morning because now we have pheromone maxing.
0: Oh.
1: Now, I would take all this with a healthy pinch of salt.
0: Yeah.
1: But apparently, a small number of lads are skipping a shower before they go on a date.
0: Really?
1: Dark corners of the internet have led some of them to believe if they go unwashed, their own natural scent will woo the other person.
0: We are animals, after all.
1: We are. Feral.
0: Some more feral than others.
1: Yes. Some more feral in days gone by than they are now. This is, of course, a TikTok trend.
0: Of course it is.
1: That also encourages fellas not to use deodorant and even to wear unwashed clothes.
0: Brendan, this is your worst nightmare as a super sniffer.
1: Honestly, the super sniffer could never. So the
0: maybe we could do the super sniffer.
1: No,
0: is
1: I
0: this
1: quit.
0: Person wearing I deodorant?
1: I quit. Sorry, guys. We nearly got 7 years. I'm done. now that I say that, I stopped using like antiperspirant during like lockdown.
0: Did
1: and
0: you?
1: I use it's a little cream thing instead of a spray.
0: Oh, is it a roll-on creamy kind of thing?
1: No, it's in a little tube and I put like a pea-sized amount.
0: Lovely, and you rub it on the pits.
1: Once or twice a week, yeah.
0: Oh, only once or twice a week.
1: Yeah, so actually that's now that I'm giving out about
0: you
1: these.
0: You have been pheromone maxing.
1: Okay, so the theory behind pheromone maxing is the stronger a man's natural musk, the more attractive he is.
0: Brendan, that's actually funny. Did you say in lockdown and then you started going out with Patrick about 2 years ago, so it worked?
1: He hates the fact that I just won't get a bottle of antiperspirant. He calls me a French lady.
0: Oh, very good.
1: Researchers have found evidence that human body odors and secretions, they can influence physiological and psychological responses in others. However, after decades of studying, scientists have not definitively identified a single human pheromone.
0: Right.
1: An online thread all about pheromone maxing has mostly repulsed people with the responses underneath.
0: I just can't believe that you've realised in all of this that you've been doing it.
1: No, but I wash every day. I wear nice fragrances.
0: Yeah, fair,
1: yeah. So I would say now, if you think you're going, if you're tempted to pheromone max, I'd say have a wash, pop on a clean shirt and spray your nicest perfume. And try an alternative deodorant. Finally this morning, I mentioned only yesterday that I thought this was happening soon. The 2026 Gravy Wrestling Championships have just taken place. In Lancashire, been going on for years, held in a field. Picture this massive blue outdoor sort of makeshift swimming pool.
0: Yes.
1: Full of gravy.
0: Slippy.
1: Very slippy. It rained heavily this year, so the gravy was thin. They raised 10 grand for a local hospice.
0: Fair play.
1: Three winners. Male champ was nicknamed the Bisto Bandit. The female winner was Millie the Mauler.
0: Oh.
1: And best sports person went to Granny Granules.
0: Oh, Granny Granules.
1: Name. Randomly this year, former X Factor contestant Jake Quickenden took part. Here's a little bit of how it sounded.
3: So much experience in the grave. As I said, Joel, 18th year, has been the champion 6 times. Oh, where did that come from? From this angle, that doesn't look too good. There's a lot of whistling going on.
0: He's a great host, Jake.
1: Very good. I don't know if that was Jake hosting or if he was wrestling.
0: Oh, was he wrestling?
1: That was the Gravy Wrestling Championships and that was Brendan's bit.
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1: 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How are you?
4: Hi, Brendan. Hi, Rebecca. How are you?
0: We're good, thanks, Claire. You're on 98FM and you're on a day off. That's lovely, isn't it?
4: Day off today, Wednesday every week, yeah.
0: Fabulous.
1: Nice one. And Claire, what are the plans?
4: Not a lot. Get these kids to school. I haven't had a Wednesday to myself in, what, 9 weeks?
0: Oh,
4: maybe?
0: Yeah. Get them out the door, Claire. Who are the kids? Names and ages, please.
4: I have Josh and Caleb here. Josh is 10 and Caleb is 8 and 2 weeks.
0: Oh, very good.
1: Good morning, very guys.
4: Big, very big fans.
0: Yeah. Brilliant. Well, we're delighted you're all here. Claire, have you had a think about who you want to play with?
4: I do. Rebecca, please.
1: Oh, Claire, Rebecca, thank you so much.
0: You're
1: off, guys.
0: To the soundproof booth. Let's get a win with Claire and Caleb and Josh. What are the birthday plans, Claire?
4: Football.
0: What are the birthday plans?
4: Football. Party.
0: Football.
4: Yeah.
0: Of course. Of course.
4: Yeah.
0: Very fun. Okay, let me get me words here.
4: Okay.
0: Your first word in Matchy Matchy, Claire, is press.
4: Press?
0: Press. P-R-E-S-S. Press.
4: Press. Oh, God. Button?
0: Press button. Your second word is chicken.
4: Chicken fillet.
0: And your third word is twin.
4: Set.
0: Twin set. Okay, we're saying press button, chicken fillet, and twin set. Are we happy with those, Claire?
4: Oh, I'm not sure on press button. Press. Lots of words before press.
0: Mm.
4: Button.
0: We're locking them in?
4: Yeah, locked them in.
0: Here we go, Claire. The words are locked in and we're getting Rebecca back into the studio from the soundproof booth.
5: Hello.
0: How was that little trip this morning?
1: There was a traitor's cloak in there.
0: Oh.
1: Oh.
0: Okay. Let's get you a Matchy Matchy with Claire in D4. Your first word this morning is press.
5: Press. Press up.
0: Your second word is chicken.
5: Ooh. I'm going to say chicken fillet.
0: And your third word is twin.
5: Twin. Twin. Twin bed? Is that a thing?
0: Have you got a Matchy Matchy?
5: What is that?
0: With Claire, Josh and Caleb this morning.
1: Is a twin duvet is what I'm thinking of.
0: I think if you book a hotel room, you can book a twin
1: A room.
0: Twin
1: okay,
0: room.
1: Claire, so sorry, by the way. Did we get any?
0: You both said chicken fillet.
1: Okay.
0: After press, Claire said press button.
1: Yeah.
0: And she went with twin set.
1: Twin set.
0: Twin set's press very good. Okay. Press up was brilliant. Yeah. Tricky this morning. Press and twin now would have thrown me completely. Claire, thank you so much for playing. Thank you for listening every morning. Happy birthday to Caleb for 2 weeks' time. We're going to send you a 98FM goodie bag.
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0: 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It is Rebecca and Brendan here on The Big Breakfast coming up to 7 o'clock.
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0: Church Street inbound is quite heavy approaching the Quays. St. John's Road inbound busy from Military Road Junction to the Quays and Amien Street backed up from Connolly Station to Beresford Place. You won't be late with 98.
1: 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It's almost 7 a.m.
8: Live from the Dublin News Centre, I'm Emma Terrell. More than two-thirds of children believe teaching them how to stay safe online will be better than banning them from social media. New research from Commission na Mban also suggests most young people believe they could find a way around any ban. 98FM's Daniel Pitcher has more.
9: The research looked at the online lives of more than 1,000 children aged between 9 and 17, along with their parents. 69% of children said online safety education would be preferable to a social media ban, while 67% believe young people should simply find a way around one. But the findings also highlight the risks children face online. A third said that they'd been upset by something they'd encountered on the internet in the past year, rising to 46% among 16 and 17-year-olds. And while most children knew how to protect a device, fewer than half said that they know how to tell whether a website could be trusted.
8: The Phoenix Park will be completely closed to the public from 11 o'clock tonight until 6 p.m. on Saturday. The Office of Public Works says the lockdown, including all pedestrian gates, was requested by Gardaí for operational reasons. It comes ahead of the arrival of US President Donald Trump. He's expected to meet President Catherine Connolly at Orsanook Throne. Nurses and midwives say they're running out of hope and money and feel abandoned by the government. It follows yesterday's overwhelming INMO vote for industrial action up to and including strike over the lack of a new public service pay deal. General Secretary Phil Nihay says members' wages are being swallowed up by the cost of living crisis.
10: Nurses and midwives are telling us they're taking about 70% of their wages now, the rent. We've had announcements from utility companies saying they're going to increase their costs in relation to gas and electricity. And then we have public transport increases.
8: The Human Rights Watchdog is warning that hate is increasing both online and in communities. The Irish Human Rights and Equality Commission says threats, intimidation and abuse are causing some people to withdraw from public life, weakening democracy. Chief Commissioner is Liam Herrick.
11: If we look, for example, at an Garda Síochána's statistics on incidents of hate crime, they're recording a significant increase year on year. We're hearing, obviously, from community organisations that they're witnessing significant increases in intolerance, both in terms of in communities, but also online.
8: The US president's promising to pay a $5,000 dividend to every adult American citizen if the Republican Party wins November's midterm elections.
12: Because of our tremendous strength and success economically, I will issue a dividend to every adult citizen in the United States of America for $5,000.
8: Donald Trump didn't tell attendees at the Republican convention in Texas how that would be paid for or how he'd ensure the money spent in America. And tonight marks night one of 13 performances at the Three Arena as part of Westlife's residency. It's part of the boy band's 25th anniversary world tour. Shane and Nicky say fans are in for a few surprises.
3: We hope so.
13: Loads of surprises that we can't tell you about yet.
3: Yeah. No, but look, going into a tour like that, you always have to think like that. And we're just so blessed. We're so happy. We're so buzzing. You know, we're ready to rock.
8: Now you're up to date on 98.
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15: Good morning, I'm Philip Egan. Defending champion Rory McIlroy and 2009 winner Shane Lowry are among the home players in action on day one of the Irish Open at Doonbeg. Masters champion McIlroy starts the defence of his title at 25-2. Well, Lowry will tee off 10 minutes later. Seamus Power and Patrick Harrington are also in the field. McIlroy says he'll use the closing events of the season to iron out a few bad habits as he aims for a record equaling 8th Race to Dubai title.
16: The back-to-back or the 3 in a row, whatever it is, I mean, that's nice. But I think just being able to, you know, have a chance to win your National Open, a tournament that I came and played in as an amateur at 15 and dreamt one day of being able to compete and win, it's a very, very cool position to be in.
15: Liverpool and Arsenal made a winning start in the Champions League last night. Liverpool came from a goal down to beat Atletico Madrid 2-1 at Anfield, thanks to goals from Dominic Szoboszlai and Alexis McAllister. Last season's beaten finalist Arsenal won 1-0 away to Napoli. Martin Odegaard scored the winner for the Premier League champions. Tonight, Manchester United are back in the Champions League for the first time in 3 seasons. Michael Carrick's side faced Sabah of Azerbaijan at Old Trafford from 8. Chelsea came from behind to beat Leeds 6-3 in a thrilling Carabao Cup third round tie at Stamford Bridge, where Leeds led by 2-0. Cole Palmer and Danny Welbeck scored 2 each. Celtic maintained their perfect start of the Scottish Premiership season with a 1-0 win away to St Johnstone, while Rangers moved up to second thanks to a 1-0 win at home to St Mirren. And Coco Gauff saved 2 match points in her quarterfinal win over Mira Andreeva at the US Open in New York. Gauff will face Yelena Rybakina in the last 4, while men's top seed Alexander Zverev is also into the semi-finals. To hear live commentary of the top of the table clash between St Pat's and Shamrock Rovers this Friday, download the Go Loud app now.
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8: Cloudy with outbreaks of rain this morning. Highs of 19 degrees. Right now it's 13.
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1: you could do, yeah, exactly. 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
0: 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The cash machine is going to randomly pick a number and it could be you that we're phoning. If we do ring you, you must answer your phone within 5 rings and tell us this exact prize amount.
1: €305,000 could be all yours as soon as tomorrow afternoon. All you have to do to enter is take out your phone and text the word cash to 57557. The very best of luck. We're kicking off Thursday morning with one of my favourite songs of all time. It is a total tune, Atlantic Ocean, Waterfall on 98FM's Big Breakfast. 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
1: A bit rainy out there this morning. Some outbreaks of rain. Mm. Yeah. Going to clear though throughout the morning.
0: Lovely.
1: Some scattered showers and sunny spells in the afternoon.
0: Should look it.
1: Highs of 19 degrees.
0: Grant.
1: Yeah. I still don't know what coat to be wearing.
0: Yeah. I didn't bring one today.
1: Same.
0: Yeah. I go between bringing them, and then every time I bring one, I'm like, I'm too warm. Take
1: I know
0: it off again.
1: It's another thing to carry on the way home, but sure, look at today is the 10th of September. Happy birthday if it's yours. You're sharing it with Colin Firth.
0: Mr. Darcy.
1: Turned 66 today.
0: Happy birthday, Colin Firth.
1: Ryan Felipe, I hope I've pronounced his name right. I used to always call him Ryan Phillip.
0: Yeah, I never know if it's Philippe or Philippe, but anyway.
1: He's in Cruel Intentions now, is the role that I know him best from.
0: Same.
1: He is 52 today.
0: Happy birthday, Ryan.
1: Guy Ritchie's 58 today.
0: I love his movies and his TV shows. The Gentleman, season 2 is just out.
1: Yeah, must give that a go. And a footballer, Jack Grealish, is 31 today. I can't believe he's only 31.
0: Happy birthday, Jack Grealish.
1: I always feel like Jamie Tartt and Ted Lasso is based on Jack Grealish.
0: Yeah.
1: It's the hairstyle.
0: He rocks. And is it called an Alice band?
1: Yeah, is that the hairband thingy? Yeah,
0: so.
1: Really suits him.
0: Rocks it, yeah.
1: Gas. Randomly, today is Are You Okay Day.
2: Firstly, are you okay? I hope so.
0: That entire thing was so disturbing.
1: Brendan, are you okay?
0: I'm grand. Are you okay?
1: I'm all right, yeah.
0: Yeah, grand. Thanks for asking. This week in music. The year was 2003. It comes from one of the best albums of all time, in my humble opinion. Christina Aguilera gave us this.
1: Her and Lil' Kim teamed up once again.
0: It's such a great song.
1: The whole album.
0: It's a brilliant album. Myself and my friend Pierce spent the summer holiday. There was a swing hanging out of a tree across the road from his house, and we just spent the whole summer singing Stripped. Cover to cover, swinging out of the swing. It was simple times.
1: I can just imagine.
0: Yeah.
1: So as I said, today is the 10th of September. The Spice Girls are apparently making a big announcement today.
0: I wonder what they're teasing.
1: I know.
0: Because they've teased a lot.
1: They put up this teaser post yesterday. I saw Dublin drag legend Davina Devine wrote underneath being like, what are you trying to make us buy now?
0: I know, because all anyone really wants is like a live performance.
1: Of course. Well, they're going to announce something, and also Harry Styles set to announce an Irish date today as well.
0: Okay, look, there's a lot going on in pop today.
1: I wonder what he'd do, Slane.
0: He's done it.
1: Yeah.
0: I don't know if you'd revisit it.
1: I know what you mean.
0: I'd say a sensible Aviva.
1: Yeah, okay.
0: you know?
1: You heard it here first. Watch this space.
0: But we'll have to wait and see later on this morning, because we've no idea what's coming. We have loads on the show this morning. That is what we do know for sure. Your next chance to win €200 to spend at Screwfix, which is really handy. We've also later on this morning got a gaming monitor up for grabs, with thanks to Harvey Norman for the gamer in your life, and a €500 flight voucher for you to get away on your holidays. All you need to do to win that is tell us who's laughing now.
1: What famous person is having a laugh?
0: So far, we've had both male and female guesses.
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0: So if you think you know who this is and you'd like to win a €500 flight voucher, all you have to do to play is WhatsApp laugh and your name. 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
12: 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I'm a Pisces, so people say I'm like attracted to the water. 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
2: We'd love to send you out on a little date night to the cinema. IMC yes. Cinema passes up for grabs now. If you give us a bit of gossip, tell us your little win, the small thing that's given you a boost. Your little win could be that you put fresh sheets on your bed last night.
0: Oh, nice.
2: Oh, you know when you have a shower and then you get into the bed.
0: Yeah, I'm due to do the fresh sheets now. Maybe today or tomorrow. That'll be, yeah.
2: Mm, your job's for the afternoon.
0: Yeah, you know the way then you kind of like skate your legs around the bed and you're like, oh, it feels lovely.
2: It's the best. Yeah. Your little win could be that you're going out for lunch today.
0: Nice.
2: Yeah, nice little treat. Mm-hmm. Or maybe you were heading to see Westlife open up their residency at Three Arena. They're playing 13 nights over the next 2 weeks.
0: You'll just know every word of every single song. It's going to be so fun.
2: Hit after hit. Yeah. Swear It Again.
0: Flying Without Wings.
2: Bop Bop Baby.
0: All of them.
2: When you're looking like that now, that's when the roof comes off.
0: Yeah,
2: so good. Or maybe your little win is like Andrea's.
3: 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Today I got to bring my dog to work and we also have a half day.
0: Yay!
2: Unreal.
0: Win-win.
2: Yeah. We'd love to hear from you on 0877 98 98 98. Send us a WhatsApp voice note. Brendan, what is your little win?
0: My little win this morning is that yesterday, the most recent episode of Ted Lasso was excellent.
2: Oh, good.
0: I loved it.
2: I've dropped off.
0: Yeah, I have to say, and I hate to say it, but I've been kind of struggling through the new season.
2: Yeah.
0: I just think it's really slow and it's just been missing something.
2: Uh-huh.
0: Yesterday's episode had all the elements of like
2: great.
0: A classic Ted Lasso episode. I thoroughly enjoyed it.
2: The magic is back.
0: I want to rewatch it. It was brilliant.
2: I must give it another go.
0: Yeah, I've been kind of watching it.
2: How many are out now?
0: That might have been maybe the fifth episode, roughly.
2: Yeah, okay.
0: It's taken 5 episodes for me to get to a good one.
2: I watched the first one. I said, I don't think this is for me, love.
0: Yeah. Stick with it.
2: Okay.
0: Yeah. So that's my little win. A great episode of Ted Lasso out this week. What is yours?
2: My little win is I've booked tickets to go to the cinema to see Practical Magic tomorrow night with my gals.
0: Excellent.
2: I mean, nearly 30 years since the original was released.
0: Yeah.
2: I love witchy movies. This
0: you
2: is
0: do.
2: My time of the year when I'm in my prime.
0: Yes.
2: And I cannot wait to celebrate the season of The Witch.
0: Yeah, brilliant. I only watched the original this day last week on your recommendation.
2: The soundtrack.
0: I loved it so much.
2: Oh, like Stevie Nicks. Yeah. The soundtrack's
0: amazing.
2: So good. So yeah, I'm looking forward to having a gals night at the cinema tomorrow.
0: You're going to have a ball. We'd love to hear your little win this morning. Are you off to the movies with the gals? Or maybe you're watching some really good TV at the moment. It's that time of year. Let us know. Whatever your little win is, 0877 98 98 98. And we've tunes on the way from Jazzy and Dua Lipa's playing next on 98FM.
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2: The M50 southbound, there's a delay between Finglas and Blanchardstown. Cabra Road inbound backed up between Douth Avenue. Or is it Douth?
0: I think it's Douth.
2: Well, it smelt like Houth. There in Doyle's Corner. And the Dromartin Link Road northbound, it's quite heavy there from the upper Kilmacud Road junction to Goatstown Cross. You won't be late with 98.
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12: Good morning, I'm Emma Tyrrell. Most children believe online safety education would work better than banning them from social media. New research from Commission Demand found 69% favour being taught how to stay safe online instead. Nurses and midwives say they're running out of hope and money and feel abandoned by the government. It follows yesterday's overwhelming INMO vote for industrial action over the lack of a new public service pay deal. Apple has unveiled its first foldable iPhone with a starting price of almost $2,000 in the US. The iPhone Duo opens like a book to reveal a 7-inch screen. And the first of a series of intimate gigs at Dalymount Park will get underway tonight. Tom Cole of Fontaines DC will be performing a DJ set at the home of Bohemians Football Club ahead of the redevelopment of the famous stadium. Now Phil is here with 98FM Sport.
13: Thanks Emma. Day one of the Irish Open at Doonbeg is just underway. Defending champion Rory McIlroy doesn't tee off until just after 1:30. 2009 winner Shane Lowry will be out shortly after that. Seamus Power and Padraig Harrington are also in the field, with Harrington set to appear in his 31st Irish Open. Liverpool and Arsenal both made winning starts in the Champions League last night. Liverpool came from a goal down to beat Atletico Madrid 2-1 at Anfield in their opening game. Last season's beaten finalist Arsenal beat Napoli 1-0 in Italy. Tonight, Manchester United are back in the Champions League for the first time in three seasons. Michael Carrick's side start with a game against Sabah at Old Trafford from 8. Chelsea came from behind to beat Leeds 6-3 at Stamford Bridge in the third round of the Carabao Cup. Celtic maintained their perfect start to the Scottish Premiership season with a 1-0 win away to St Johnstone. And Coco Gauff saved two match points in her quarter-final win over Mira Andreeva at the US Open in New York. Gauff will now face Yelena Rybakina, whose quarter-final win is guaranteed. She goes to top spot in the world rankings. Men's top seed Alexander Zverev is also into the last four.
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12: Cloudy with outbreaks of rain this morning, highs of 19 degrees. Right now it's 13.
0: Thank you, Emma. In the next few minutes, you could get your hands on a €500 flight voucher. If you can tell us who's laughing now.
2: Who is that? We have absolutely no idea.
0: It's a famous person, that's all we know. But we've had male and female guesses so far, so we don't even know if it's a man or a woman. But if you know, WhatsApp laugh to 0877 98 98 98. And you could be winning a €500 flight voucher after Jazzy First. 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
3: Yeah. This is the game that's driving Dublin mad. If you can tell us who is laughing now, you will win a €500 flight voucher to a destination of your choice.
0: And hoping to win that right now is Vicky in Jobstown. You're on 98FM, Vicky. How are you?
4: I'm good, yourself?
3: Yeah, good, thanks, Vicky. Have you been away on your holidays?
4: Ah, well, I've been away a couple of times this year. Yeah, we were in Salou, we were in Manchester, oh. I was in Amsterdam. So, yeah.
0: Vicky, love that
4: for you. A busy summer.
0: Nice. If you were to win this flight voucher now, where would you go next? Anything on the list?
4: Oh, well, I'm going to Lanzarote for New Year's. So,
0: fab.
4: Yeah, so maybe for something next year.
0: Nice.
3: Yes, something to look forward to. Well, Vicky, let's try send you on another trip. Who do you think is laughing now?
4: I think it may be Emma Thompson.
0: Is it Emma Thompson? Oh, Vicky,
3: it's not. It sounds like her.
0: Yeah, I can hear it, yeah. Vicky, thanks for playing. Have a great day.
4: No problem. Thanks, guys.
3: Cheers.
4: Bye.
3: And next up, we have Sabrina in Nace playing Who's Laughing Now. Sabrina, you're on 98FM. How are you?
5: I'm good. How are you?
0: Yeah, we're good. Thanks, Sabrina. How's the week been?
5: Not too bad.
0: Have you any...
5: Going by quick enough.
0: Yeah, it's been moving at pace. Have you any trips planned? Any holidays on the horizon?
5: No, I have time off in October, but nothing booked.
3: Oh, well, this flight voucher would come in handy. Where would you head off to if you win?
5: Oh, Italy, probably.
0: Oh, nice. Buongiorno. Sabrina, we'd love to give you this flight voucher. Tell us, who's laughing now?
5: I think it's Prue Leith, is it, from the Great British Bake Off?
0: Oh, yeah. Prue Leith. Is it?
5: Prue
0: Leith.
3: Oh, sorry, it's not. Oh,
0: Sabrina, sorry.
5: It's not. Okay. No problem.
0: Thank you for trying. Have a great day.
5: Thank you. You too. Bye.
3: Okay. It is not Emma Thompson. It is not Prue Leith. And it's not Chris Tarrant. If you think you can tell us who is laughing now, you will win that €500 flight voucher. If you'd like to play tomorrow morning, WhatsApp laugh and your name to 0877 98 98 98.

0: Yeah.
1: Tomorrow at 3, we're not messing. 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

0: Lauren, who is mysteriously somewhere between Cabra and Phibsborough. You're on 98 FM, Lauren. How are you?
1: Not too bad, thanks. How are you?
2: We're great, Lauren. Tell us, what is your little win?
1: So my little win is that after today, I am finished work for 2 weeks.
2: Ooh.
1: And I'm off to Italy to get married.
2: Oh my gosh, Lauren. That is so exciting.
0: Congratulations.
1: Oh, thank you.
0: How excited are you, Lauren?
1: I'm very excited. I just can't wait to get the day of work out of the way.
2: Yeah, of course.
1: Celebration mode.
2: Yeah. Yes, absolutely. All your hard work is done now. All the planning's over now. You can celebrate. Where in Italy are you getting married?
1: We're off to Sorrento.
2: Oh, gorgeous.
0: Oh, fab. Sorrento's gorgeous.
1: Yeah.
0: And have you many people coming over, Lauren?
1: 54.
0: That's fab.
2: And would you be gorgeous?
0: Will you all be on the same plane? Different flights?
1: Different flights. There's a few there already. I kind of feel like I've been ripped off.
0: Oh, no. You're missing out. Missing out on your own wedding, Lauren.
1: Yeah.
2: Oh, people turn it into a holiday, don't they? And Lauren, are you doing a honeymoon afterwards? Are you going to stay there for a while?
1: We're going to stay there for a while.
2: Amazing.
1: So we'll be there an extra week. And then I suppose we could try to plan a honeymoon down the line eventually.
0: Deadly. And Lauren, who's the other half?
1: Stephen.
2: Oh, Lauren and Stephen, wishing you all the best, a long and happy life together.
1: Oh, thanks so much.
0: Congratulations, Lauren. We'll send you some IMC cinema passes. You can head to the movies when you get home.
1: That's great. Thanks.
2: Oh, yeah. Lovely.
0: Lauren, congratulations to you and Stephen. Thanks for listening.
1: Thanks.
2: Send us pics.
0: Yeah, do. Send pictures. We always want to see pictures. Jay is in Coolock.
3: Good morning, lads. We have two little wins this morning.
0: Oh.
3: First win is congratulations on Rebecca and our hubby, as Matthew Marco say, the new Bambino. And second is all my team come gone at me rocker. I finished my Christmas presents yesterday.
2: Ooh,
3: all
2: Jay.
3: Done and dusted. Yeah.
2: Jay,
3: happy
2: fair
3: days.
2: Play.
3: Love the show.
2: Oh, Jay, good for you. You're so organised. And thank
0: finished.
2: You.
0: Wow, Jay, fair play to you. We're sending you some IMC cinema passes. You can stick them in a Christmas stocking.
2: I don't even have a Halloween decoration, but
0: haven't started. Here's Jam and Spoon on 98FM's Big Breakfast.

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1: There is a breakdown in the northbound side of the Dublin Tunnel. It's blocking the left lane, so take care there. Drummartin Link Road northbound, heavy traffic between the M50 and Goatstown Cross. M50 southbound, delays from Finglas to Blanchardstown, and delays on, say, Movies Road, inbound onto Phibsborough Road from Whitehall College to Doyle's Corner. You won't be late with 98.
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14: Live from the Dublin News Centre, I'm Emma Tyrrell. More than two-thirds of children believe teaching them how to stay safe online would be better than banning them from social media. New research from Commission na Mban also suggests most young people believe they could find a way around any ban. 98FM's Daniel Pitcher has more.
15: The research looked at the online lives of more than 1,000 children aged between 9 and 17, along with their parents. 69% of children said online safety education would be preferable to a social media ban, while 67% believe young people should simply find a way around one. But the findings also highlight the risks children face online. A third said that they'd been upset by something they'd encountered on the internet in the past year, rising to 46% among 16 and 17-year-olds. And while most children knew how to protect a device, fewer than half said that they know how to tell whether a website could be trusted.
14: The Phoenix Park will shut completely to the public for almost 2 days from 11 o'clock tonight. Gardaí requested the closure for operational reasons, with all roads and pedestrian gates remaining shut until 6 p.m. on Saturday. The security measure is linked to US President Donald Trump's visit to Dublin this weekend. Primark's going to start offering home delivery in the UK. The fashion retailer's parent company, Associated British Foods, says it's made significant digital progress, making the move possible. There's no word yet on whether the option is coming to Ireland. The US president has made an unexpected promise to voters should his party keep control of Congress in November's midterm elections.
7: Because of our tremendous strength and success economically, I will issue a dividend to every adult citizen in the United States of America for $5,000.
14: Donald Trump added the money would have to be spent within the US, but he's not explained how he would fund the $1.35 trillion giveaway. And Harry Styles fans will be keeping a close eye on social media today after he teased an announcement last night. The Watermelon Sugar singer posted a photo of himself on Instagram with the caption, 2027 tomorrow. It comes after a series of mysterious posters were spotted in cities including Rome, Berlin, Madrid and Dublin. And now you're up to date on 98.
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16: Good morning, I'm Philip Egan. Defending champion Rory McIlroy will tee off after 1:30 on day one of the Irish Open at Doonbeg, which is just underway. 2009 champion Shane Lowry is out after that. Another former winner, Padraig Harrington, will tee off this morning in what is said to be his 31st Irish Open. Liverpool and Arsenal both made winning starts in the Champions League last night. Liverpool came from a goal down to beat Atletico Madrid 2-1 at Anfield, while Arsenal beat Napoli 1-0 in Italy. Tonight, Manchester United host Sabah of Azerbaijan at Old Trafford from 8. Chelsea came from 2-0 down to beat Leeds 6-3 at Stamford Bridge in the third round of the Carabao Cup. And Coco Gauff saved two match points in her quarterfinal win over Mira Andreeva at the US Open in New York. And men's top seed Alexander Zverev also entered the semi-finals. To hear live commentary of the top of the table clash between St Pat's and Shamrock Rovers this Friday, download the Go Loud app now.
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14: Outbreaks of rain this morning easing off later. Highs of 19 degrees. Right now it's 13.
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0: The very best of luck. Massive prizes to be won in Matchy Matchy on the way after Blue Cantrell and Sean Paul. First, this classic from Ian Van Dahl on 98FM's Big Breakfast. Good morning.

0: Adele and Sean Paul on 98FM's Big Breakfast. Rebecca and Brendan with you Thursday morning. It's 10 past 8, which means it's time for this.
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1: 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We give you three words. You shout back the first word that comes into your head after each. 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
1: Oh, I love it.
0: Grazie mille, Matchy Marco. And good morning to Elaine in Rohini. You're on 98FM. Elaine, how are you?
4: All good, how are you?
1: Great, thanks, Elaine. You're outside the school gate. Who's in the car with you?
4: Amelia and Robin.
0: Amelia and Robin. Good
1: Hello.
0: Morning. Elaine, we believe you've been practicing all morning, Matchy Matchy.
4: All morning with the girls, yeah.
1: Oh, that's what we love to hear. And how's back to school going so far?
5: Good. Tiring.
0: There you go. Different strokes. Good and tiring, depending on who you ask.
4: Yeah.
0: How's it going for you, Elaine?
4: Yeah, the same. Good and tiring.
0: Good
4: yeah,
0: and tiring. Yeah, understand. Enough. Understand.
5: It's not tiring for me.
0: Say that again.
5: Not tiring for me.
0: Not tiring for you. Very good.
1: Full of energy.
0: Elaine, Amelia and Robin, who would you like to play Matchy Matchy with?
4: Yourselves, please.
0: Oh, thank
1: Brendan,
0: you so
1: you're
0: much.
1: Up to

0: Let's try and get a win this morning. It's been quite a while. Okay, Elaine and co, your first word, runny.
1: Nose.
0: Runny nose. Your second word, party.
1: Bag.
0: And your third word, free.
1: Freedom.
0: F-R-E-E. What'd you say?
1: Freedom.
0: Freedom.
2: No.
1: What one?
2: Free bag.
1: I think we'll go with freedom.
2: Yeah.
0: Okay. Okay, so we're going to go runny nose, party bag, and freedom. Are you guys happy to lock those in?
1: Yeah.
0: Let's lock them in. And Brendan will be returning momentarily from the soundproof booth. Well, well, well.
3: There was a little a blankie in the soundproof booth, so I think you can like have a nap, you know, on the way to or from school.
0: How lovely.
3: Yeah, I know.
0: Okay, Bren, your first word this morning, runny.
3: Runny egg.
0: Your second word, party.
3: Party. Oh. Party. Bag.
0: And your third word, free.
3: Free. Time.
0: Brendan, have you got a matchy-matchy with Elaine, Robin and Amelia in Rohini? Oh, guys, sadly not.
3: I'm sorry.
0: You did get one.
3: What did we say?
0: You both said party bag.
3: Oh, did we?
0: Yes.
3: Oh, great.
0: The guy said runny nose and freedom.
3: Freedom. Very good.
0: Guys, sorry we couldn't do it, but we'll send you out a goodie bag and we hope you have a fabulous day in school.
1: Thank you.
3: Thanks for playing, guys. Have a great day.
0: Bye-bye.
3: Bye. I'm
0: love
3: happy
0: a runny
3: with me
0: egg.
3: I love a runny egg.
0: You do.
3: I love a jammy egg. Do you know, kind of in between.
0: Yeah, with the soldiers.
3: Oh, delicious.
0: There's your lunch idea today. It wasn't to be this morning, but maybe you're listening and you might have matched three with our Brendan. Would you like to play Matchy Matchy tomorrow? 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And here's Agnes, Release Me on The Big Breakfast at 8:15. 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
0: Yeah, we do. Our very own Luke Thomas is going to be sprinting his way to our winner this morning. So if you're going to enter the draw, let us know where you are in Dublin, and Luke could be with you before the end of the show. To enter, all you need to do is take a listen to Rebecca and myself. We are at work. We are busy beavers. Unfortunately now, we're so busy that we have hammered over a word of a song this morning, and we need you to help us fix that song. What word is missing?
1: Ooh.
0: We're just so busy at work. What word did we hammer over this morning? Help us fix that. For your chance to win, you can WhatsApp your name, your guess. Let us know your location as well, so we know where Luke has to sprint to. 0877 98 98 98. 98 FM.

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1: 98FM's Dublin traffic with Verizon. A move towards electric without moving away from what your business needs.
2: The M50 southbound, there's a delay between Ballymun and a breakdown at Blanchardstown. The Naas Road inbound backed up between the M50 and the Davitt Road junction, and Leopardstown Road eastbound onto Brewery Road. It's slow from the M50 roundabout to Stillorgan Road junction. You won't be late with 98.
0: Good morning, Rebecca and Brendan with you on 98FM's Big Breakfast with McDonald's. It's 8:30.
3: Good morning, I'm Emma Tyrrell. Primark has announced it's finally introducing home deliveries. It'll be available in the UK. However, hopes of a similar move for Pennies in Ireland have been dashed, with confirmation it won't be an option here. A whole of government strategy is needed to tackle hate online and in communities. The Irish Human Rights and Equality Commission says anti-rights narratives are increasingly influencing mainstream political debate here. Fine Gael TDs and senators will start their annual think-in today. Simon Harris will address the party weeks ahead of his first budget as finance minister. And a man in England has developed a weather app specifically designed to let people know when it's safe to hang out their washing. Amateur weather watcher Stephen Vincent developed the Washing Line Index, which weighs up a number of factors including air temperature, wind speed, humidity and the chance of rain, and lists six ratings from excellent, some luck required, to I wouldn't risk it and don't bother. 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
4: Thanks, Emma. Day one of the Irish Open is underway at Doonbeg in County Clare, where Italy's Francesco Laporta is the early leader on 2 under par. Defending champion Rory McIlroy tees off at 25-2. 2009 winner Shane Lowry is out 10 minutes after that. And 2007 champion Padraig Carrington will tee off just before 10 in a record-breaking 31st Irish Open. Liverpool and Arsenal both made winning starts in the Champions League last night. Liverpool came from a goal down to beat Atletico Madrid 2-1 at Anfield, while last season's beaten finalist Arsenal beat Napoli 1-0 in Italy. Tonight, Manchester United host Sabah of Azerbaijan at Old Trafford from 8. Chelsea came from 2-0 down to beat Leeds 6-3 at Stamford Bridge in the third round of the Carabao Cup. And Coco Gauff saved two match points in her quarter-final win over Mira Andreeva at the US Open in New York. Gauff will face Yelena Rybakina, when men's top seed Alexander Zverev is also into the semi-finals.
1: 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Levelhealth.ie.
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0: Logan.
1: It was like a poem.
0: It really was. Logan, thank you so much for doing such an excellent job with the weather this morning. You're a star. We're going to send you a 98FM Big Breakfast weather certificate. 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
1: We've teamed up with Screwfix this week. Every morning, your chance to win a €200 Screwfix voucher. It's all to celebrate the fact that if you're halfway through a job and you're missing something, you can actually get it delivered in as little as 30 minutes with Screwfix Sprint, which is now in Dublin.
0: Yes, and our Luke Thomas is sprinting all week, dishing out €200 to spend at Screwfix.
2: Yeah, have you noticed I've lost a bit of weight from all the sprints?
0: The legs are looking extremely toned.
1: As fit as a fiddle.
2: I'm really enjoying it, getting out and about into the Dublin suburbs, and people are using it to get shelves and boots and all sorts of stuff. So it's coming in very handy.
0: Yeah. It's great. Let's find out where you're sprinting to this morning. Good morning to Gary. Gary, you're on 98FM. How are you?
3: Not too bad at all. Thanks very much.
1: Gary, what are the plans for the day?
3: Work, actually, from home. So
0: working from home. Gary, would €200 for a Screwfix come in handy for you?
3: Yes, I would like that, definitely.
0: Any jobs to be done, Gary, around the house?
3: Oh, she always has a job for me around the house.
2: She always has a job.
1: Oh. Keeping you busy, Gary.
0: Gary, earlier on, myself and Rebecca, we hammered over the lyric of a song. Can you help us fix it? What word was missing?
3: It was you.
1: Yes, it was, Gary.
0: Yes, it was.
1: Congrats.
0: Gary, you have won €200 spent at Screwfix. Luke is going to sprint his way to you. What Dublin postcode or suburb are you in?
3: I'm in Dublin 5 in Kilmore.
0: Dublin 5.
2: Okay.
0: Luke.
2: I think I could just about make it. We'll see you soon.
0: Gary, he'll be with you before the end of the show. Congratulations.
3: Brilliant. Thanks very much.
0: Cheers. We're playing Mariah Carey next on 98FM. Turn it
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1: Zigga Zigga, Spice Girls fans have been sent into a frenzy.
0: Mm-hmm.
1: Yesterday afternoon, the gals put up this cryptic teaser video, and now everyone's going, ooh, they're about to announce something very big. So we know that next year, 2027, is the 30th anniversary of this song. If you wanna be my lover,
0: you gotta get with my friends. I have to say, I think you have your years mixed up because we're just too young.
1: I know, it's hard to believe. Like, I honestly remember being in the back of the car the first time hearing that song and being utterly obsessed. So they put up this video yesterday showing a newspaper that is on the steps of London St. Pancras Renaissance Hotel.
0: Mm-hmm.
1: You might say, what's going on there? What's that hotel? It's the location where the wannabe video was shot. The stairs that they're doing the dance on.
0: Huge stairs.
1: The newspaper is called The Stage and Television Today.
0: Okay.
1: And it basically says things about West End shows, theatre productions, touring companies, TV casting news and reviews. Apparently, that is the publication what it once covered.
0: So, are they hinting towards Spice Girls?
1: So that's what I thought, and then I read the fine print. Okay, so in the text on the paper, it says, "Are you a super fan, a collector, a music lover?" Thursday, the 10th of September at 2:00.
0: Mm.
1: No sheet music required, but you will need a vinyl or a CD player.
0: Now, don't tell me they're going to re-release something we already have.
1: If they just re-release a CD, I will be fuming. We've been talking about these rumours of reunion now for years, and since they got back together in 2019.
0: And Mel B and Mel C have been the most vocal about wanting to do something live.
1: Well, apparently they were going to do a tour and then the talks broke down. I don't know if some of them aren't getting on. I'm not sure if schedules are lining
0: up. Ms. Horner, we're not looking at anyone in particular.
1: Stop wearing white and get the Union Jack on and get on the stage, Jerry.
0: Imagine you as the manager. Oh my God, I've been terrified.
1: Like, Jerry, give them what they want. Yeah. Please, Jerry.
0: Yeah.
1: Like, she's doing only murders in the building. I'm like, Jerry, the pop group that made you famous 30 years.
0: Come on.
1: I love Jerry, but I'm annoyed. So, apparently in March it was all axed, this 30th anniversary celebration.
0: Right.
1: But then a few of them have been chatting and saying that something's happening. So

0: It was brilliant. So Spice Girls musical, if they're re-releasing the same song again,
1: no,
0: I think we'll just have to zig a zig goodbye. Good. No, well, it's just goodbye.
1: I'll still celebrate forever. Next year, but I'll be in the sitting room with you.
0: Here's Inner City on 90 FM.

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1: In the next few minutes, your chance to win a gaming monitor thanks to Harvey Norman. 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
7: The M50 southbound, it's busy between Talla and Fir House. There's a queue on Temple Oak Road northbound onto Terranure East Road, or Road East, I should say, from Cypress Grove Road Junction. St. John's Road inbound, a queue between the underground car park and the Quays, and delays on St. Movie Road onto Phibsborough Road from Whitehall College to Doyle's Corner. You won't be late with 98.
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9: Live from the Dublin News Centre, I'm Emma Tyrrell. A whole of government strategy is needed to tackle hate online and in communities. The Irish Human Rights and Equality Commission says anti-rights narratives are increasingly influencing mainstream political debate, particularly around migration and gender. Chief Commissioner Liam Herrick says media and digital literacy should be embedded in education to help people recognise misinformation and harmful online content.
10: There's also a leadership responsibility for those in the political system and community leaders to both show leadership in a positive way, but also from desisting from cynical scapegoating of minority communities.
9: Primark's going to start offering home delivery. The fashion retailer's parent company, Associated British Foods, says it's made significant digital progress, making the move possible in Great Britain. But our business correspondent, Joe Lynham, says hopes of a similar move for Penneys in Ireland have been dashed.
11: Primark, the sister company of Penneys here, says it will start delivering its clothes in the UK after years of resisting home deliveries. Or I should stress, this is actually in the island of Britain rather than the United Kingdom as a whole. This won't, alas, be the case here in Ireland.
9: Most children believe online safety education would work better than banning them from social media. New research from Commission Naman found 69% in favour of being taught how to stay safe online instead. 67% also believe children would find a way around a social media ban. Almost half of 16 and 17-year-olds surveyed said they'd been upset by something they'd experienced online in the past year. The Phoenix Park will shut completely to the public for almost 2 days from 11 o'clock tonight. Gardaí requested the closure for operational reasons, with all roads and pedestrian gates remaining shut until 6 p.m. on Saturday. The security measure is linked to US President Donald Trump's visit to Dublin this weekend. Separately, Donald Trump's promising American voters a so-called dividend of $5,000 each if Republicans keep control of government in November's midterm elections. The US president says they should pretend he's on the ballot.
12: If we lose, you're going to lose your border, you're going to lose your tax cuts, you're going to lose your safety and security, you're going to lose your wealth. Our country is going through hell. You will be going through hell.
9: Mr. Trump says the cash would have to be spent in the US, but he hasn't explained yet how the handout would be funded. The annual Fine Gael think-in takes place later. The party's TDs and senators are meeting in Wexford today and tomorrow to prepare for the return of the new Dáil term. Simon Harris will address the party ahead of his first budget as finance minister. And Westlife begin their 13-night residency at the Three Arena later. The band is celebrating 25 years with the tour, which will also take them across the UK and Europe. Shane Finan says the show will include a mix of the classics and new material.
13: The set list is going to be full of all the hits. We'll have one or two new songs in there, but there'll be singles, obviously, from this album. But yeah, it's going to be a spectacular night. Westlife, all the memories, 25 years of memories and all the number ones. And yeah, people are going to have a lot of fun.
9: And now you're up to date on 98.
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15: Good morning, I'm Philip Egan. Padraig Harrington will make his 31st appearance in the Irish Open when he tees off inside the hour at Doonbeg. The Dubliner won the tournament in 2007.
16: I'm delighted I've done it. I started so late for most, you know, at 24 years of age, to do 31 years solid, to still feel like I can go out there and compete and play is nice. You pencil this in as the first tournament you're going to play every year.
15: Defending champion Rory McIlroy will tee off at 25-2, while 2009 winner Shane Lowry starts his round 10 minutes after that. Italy's Francesco Laporta is the early leader on 3 under par. Cormac Sharvin's level par and Mark Power's 1 over. Liverpool and Arsenal got off to winning starts in the Champions League last night. Liverpool recovered from going a goal down to beat Atletico Madrid 2-1 at Anfield, while last season's beaten finalists Arsenal were 1-0 winners away to Napoli. Tonight, Manchester United marked their return to the competition with a home game against Sabah of Azerbaijan. That game at Old Trafford starts at 8. And Coco Gauff had to save 2 match points in her quarterfinal win over Mira Andreeva at the US Open in New York. Gauff will now face Yelena Rybakina, who'll become the new world number one after reaching the semi-finals. And men's top seed Alexander Zverev's also into the last four and will face Karen Khachanov next. To hear live commentary of the top of the table clash between St. Pat's and Shamrock Rovers this Friday, download the Go Loud app now.
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9: Outbreaks of rain this morning, easing off later. Highs of 19 degrees. Right now it's 14.
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0: Ooh, for the gamer in your life. To get in the draw to win that this morning, all you need to do is take a listen to our college professor, Rebecca Shackleton, who's giving a lecture. Can you guess what she's teaching this morning?
2: So, in summary, one minor disagreement between two people somehow led to a war involving 17 countries, 6 kings, 3 empires, and a horse that nobody can identify.
0: Okay, what subject is Professor Rebecca teaching this morning? Is it A, biology, or B, history? If you think you know, for your chance to win that gaming monitor with thanks to Harvey Norman, you can WhatsApp your name and your guess right now. Let us know where in Dublin you are. 0877 98 98 98.
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1: Now, our guest this morning has one of the best jobs in the world, watching loads of telly and getting paid to tell the rest of us what is worth watching. TV critic Scott Bryan has now written his first book. It is a part memoir called Out Now, looking back at the telly he grew up with and how LGBTQ plus characters went from being rarely seen on screen to being at the heart of some of our biggest shows. Scott, good morning. How are you?
2: I'm good. Thanks for having me on. Thank you for the lovely intro.
0: Scott, a huge congratulations on your book Out Now. Can you remember the first time you saw an LGBTQ plus character on screen?
2: Oh, it's a good question. I think it happened a few times without me actively knowing. I was watching Eurovision when it was from Birmingham. And of course, Dynamo International was the winner on that year. I think I sort of noticed that there was a bit of a fuss about her being trans, but I just absolutely loved her performance and thought she was fantastic. But I think I was only about 8 or 9 years old then. So it probably the first time that someone kind of really resonated with me because I knew I was queer was probably when Brian Dowling won Big Brother, I think in 2002. Also when Will Young won Pop Idol, I think around that same era as well. And I think what was interesting was these people were written about, sometimes really sadly, quite negatively in the tabloid papers. But then watching TV and seeing such adoration for these people and how millions of people voted for them, I think really made me start to feel kind of like who I was actually an okay sort of thing to be, really.
1: Yeah. Brian Dowling's a great shout. That's like one of my first memories as well of seeing someone on TV and going, oh, I think I might be like him.
0: Yeah.
1: And then you had Nadia as well on Big Brother. Like, it was just incredible to see.
2: Yeah. I mean, Nadia was, I mean, she's a real tour de force. I've been lucky enough to meet her, and she's exactly who she was back in the day on TV.
0: Yeah.
2: I mean, just such full of energy. You know, her win on Big Brother sort of came at the same time as the Gender Recognition Act came in place within the UK, which sort of brought a whole host of equality laws, which, you know, at the moment in the UK, sadly, are being taken away. And I think that she was able to, I think, really resonate with people because she was just being herself. It made me realise is how TV can make you be not only see yourself, but also have a lot of empathy and a lot of relatability or a connection. One thing that reality TV does continue to do well is make people be stars simply by being themselves.
0: Yeah, that's true. And we've mentioned reality TV, but what about the scripted shows? What TV series are mentioned in your book when you were looking back?
2: So I kind of try to weave in kind of like pivotal moments of my life with the shows I was watching at that time. I sadly missed Buffy the Vampire Slayer because it clashed with my karate practice, which was non-contact at the local sports centre on a Friday. I'm gutted. But the ones I do remember watching, Hollyoaks, John Paul and Craig, this was like the first time that a same-sex kind of affair relationship was on main primetime TV, you know, about 6:30 in the evening, you know, Paul. There's also like kids shows as well. Like, kids normally did never really went into queer content back in the 90s, but there's Biker Grove, which is this kind of seminal English sort of show set in Liverpool. They were able to sort of have these really breakthrough storylines right back in the early 90s, and I think it paved the way for a lot of others. Some sitcoms have had a huge force as well. Some shows like Friends sadly have dated quite badly, but if you look at, for example, like The Simpsons and the episode where Homer takes Bart to a steel mill because he's trying to make sure that his son grows up straight, only for that to be a gay steel mill and actually double up as a nightclub called The Anvil. But that was all the way back in 1997, which was a very different time to where it is now. And that episode nearly never made it to air because the censors thought it was inappropriate.
1: And so much has changed as well. I mean, obviously now you've got so many shows that kind of represent LGBTQ plus characters. Like, you've got like the likes of Heartstopper, Big Boys, Heated Rivalry. It's just, as you say, it's come such a long way.
2: It has, but I mean, I'm also, not to be kind of the voice of doom, because I am an optimist, but I am slightly anxious at the moment by how some big queer shows are coming to an end. We've had in the UK the cancellation of I Kissed a Boy, I Kissed a Girl, which was the same sex first same sex dating show,
0: yes,
2: which only debuted in 2023. There was a show called Boots in the US, based on a very successful memoir, had great acclaim, actually not bad number of viewers. There's a few reasons for this. I think partially it's because there's far fewer shows being made at the moment.
0: Yeah.
2: But I also fear that a lot of people who make the decision about what shows to make, there's a fear, I think, of them trying to go for more mainstream, sort of quote-unquote safer choices. And I think that the queer storytelling has got such a power and resonance and shouldn't just cater for queer audiences. But these shows are so important because they help shape the lives of so many others. Mm-hmm. TV should be leaning into that more rather than trying to do sort of shows that might be more kind of heterosexual that, you know, might be not remembered next week, next month. No. Whilst queer shows, I think, have a longevity to them.
0: Yeah, it's a very good point. I mean, do we really need another series of Love Island? Do you know that way? Like, they all merge into one after a while.
2: They're all the same.
0: It's the same twist, the same thing every year. Let's talk about what's on telly at the moment. So The Traitors Ireland is currently airing here. I'm not sure if you got to watch season one, did you?
2: I did. What a tour de force Siobhan is. Yeah. I mean, she's just playing that villain wonderfully. And I think also what I love with every single iteration of The Traitors, it feels so specific to that country in terms of not only how it's shot and styled, but also like the real characters that and personalities, and also even down to the gameplay. Also, a couple of recommendations.
1: Yes.
2: I've really been enjoying the series Adults, which has just debuted on Disney Plus.
1: Yeah.
2: Really good second series. It's like a kind of like a millennial sitcom, but also kind of a lot of queer storylines and just great characters in that. And there's also another new series just out, I think, in the last week called New Zealand Spy, which I've really been enjoying too. It's just debuted. It's kind of done in a very deadpan style. It's about these spies who are employed, but they're all a little bit rubbish and nothing happens in New Zealand ever. And for them, for no reason, they declare war on Australia. So it's quite, it's quite funny and absurd.
1: Scott Bryan, your new book out now, A Queer Journey Through Modern Television, is out now. Scott, so nice to talk to you this morning. Thanks so much.
2: Thank you so much. Have a lovely rest of your show. Thank you.

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3: Kevin Street inbound, it's slow from Patrick Street Junction to St. Stephen's Green South. A queue on Rathfarnham Road northbound from Dodder Park Road Junction to Terenure Cross. The Nace Road inbound backed up from the M50 to the Davitt Road Junction. And Amien Street inbound, it's busy there from Connolly Station to Beresford Place. You won't be late with 98.
1: The kids to the weather. Weather from the kids.
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4: Cold and cloudy out this morning. 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
0: Oh, Logan, you absolute star.
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0: And congratulations to Niamh Dempsey and Inchicore, who correctly guessed this morning's answer was B, history. That was the lecture you gave us all this morning.
3: Or herstory.
0: Herstory. Let's get it right. Congratulations, Niamh. We'll have another chance to win with Harvey Norman tomorrow morning on 98FM's Big Breakfast.

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1: This week we've teamed up with Screwfix because if you're halfway through a job and you're missing something, you can now get it delivered in as little as 30 minutes with Screwfix Sprint, now in Dublin. And our Luke Thomas is doing his own delivery sprint this morning.
0: Yeah, he was on his way to Gary in Dublin 5. Luke Thomas, have you made it?
2: I've made it just about. I'm here with Gary. He's opened the door and the smell of a fry or something here. What's going on? Is that for me? Is it? Is that for me? For the dog?
3: Come here, I'll put you on if you want to stay around.
2: Listen, Gary, this one's for you. I believe you're in the middle of a job. What are you up to anyway here? Without giving too much away, that's for you there. That's your Screwfix voucher, first of all, that you can use for whatever you want to use it for.
3: I'm putting a bit of shelving out in the shed out there now that I have to have all my tools together and all.
0: Ah, deadly. Yeah.
2: No chance of a sausage, no?
3: I have a few left over there if you want to come in for the
0: Luke, you can fight the dog.
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0: cheers, Luke.
2: Another happy customer, right?
0: Congratulations, Gary. We'll have another chance to win €200 with Screwfix tomorrow morning on The Big Breakfast.
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0: Brendan, coming up, you spotted something in yesterday's Apple announcement.
2: I did. That's on the way. First, though, something a little bit different for Brendan's Bit. I won't lie. You know, the weird stories have dried up a little bit.
0: Have they?
2: So I'm creating my own.
0: Oh,
2: right?
0: Yeah. Make the news. You are the
2: I
0: news.
2: I am the news. So up first this morning, an English lesson.
0: Oh. I was only back to college a few minutes ago.
2: I know. Well, from college back to school, we've bumped you down. As I might have mentioned before, I take the stairs and work every morning. Right?
0: You do,
2: which
0: yeah.
2: is something I started last year, right? So in the back corridor, there is a poster in work at the moment containing what I would refer to as AI slop. So some of the toilets at 98FM are being done up at the moment.
0: Oh, they're getting a bit of a zhuzh.
2: Yeah, a bit of a zhuzh. So there's posters up and about the place, right? Mm. Now, I'm not sure why this morning, but I've paid a bit more attention to one of the posters.
0: Oh, right.
2: And it said that the toilets are, and this is the quote, out of bounds. And then at 6 o'clock this morning, after like being out of breath, huffing and puffing up the stairs, I went, out of bounds. I haven't heard that phrase.
0: Out of bounds.
2: Since school.
0: Yeah.
2: It's a very school phrase.
0: It was big in the 90s.
2: You'd be like, that corridor is out of bounds.
0: Out of bounds.
2: Or that playground is out of bounds.
0: Mm-hmm.
2: So it got me thinking, what is a bound and where did the phrase come from?
0: Go on.
2: So I checked the dictionary.
0: Every day's a school day.
2: Online, of course. I'm not a Victorian child. The phrase out of bounds originates from mid-19th century sports to describe a ball or a player passing the physical lines marking the legal area of play.
0: Right.
2: The noun bound in this context comes from an old French word, bande, and medieval Latin bodina, meaning a boundary marker or limit. So when a ball went past these markers, it was literally out of bounds. Class dismissed.
0: All those years later, it's still being used.
2: I know, funny. Finally this morning, I cautiously welcome you to a world in which we step even closer to living in an episode of Black Mirror.
0: What's going on now? I can't take it.
2: Apple had its big show-off event yesterday, unveiled some new phones,
0: yeah.
2: AirPods and a watch.
0: There's a flip phone.
2: That's its big shiny new thing, yeah. is the flip phone, right?
0: Flip phone's making a comeback. Give me the pink Motorola Razr.
2: Yeah, hello Moto. So they're calling that an iPhone Duo, and it's about the size right. of a passport, and you can flip it and whatever.
0: Yeah.
2: But the thing I want to bring your attention to this morning is a new feature that Apple calls Live Rewind.
0: Live Rewind.
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0: it
2: catches what they call ambient audio while it sits on your wrist. It analyzes it and produces summaries, highlights, and direct quotes.
0: What about the privacy, Brendan?
2: Apple says it could be helpful if somebody gives you directions and you forget what they've just said.
0: Okay.
2: They've also suggested it might be handy if you weren't paying attention when your boss asked you to do something. But you can imagine the amount of people that are going to be pulling a stunt like this.
3: Receipts, proof, timeline, screenshots, f***ing everything.
0: I said what I said.
2: Yeah, and you said what you said. I'm going to play it back to you. So when activated, so it's something that you will have to turn on, Live Rewind will work with something called Recap. It'll actively take notes on conversations throughout your day and then offer up AI-generated summaries of what was said and what happened.
0: I don't like the sound of this, sorry. Like, you know, I know technology, it's great and everything, but this is a bit too far for me.
2: Do you know what I might say?
0: What?
2: They're already listening.
0: Yeah, no, I know that, but playing it back, then you can play it to other people. Ooh.
2: So, Apple says audio is not recorded, it's not stored, and it won't identify who's speaking.
0: Yeah, but you can
2: identify. That's problematic. However, it suggests that you consider those around you where conversations might be private or sensitive.
0: Okay.
2: Live Rewind with Siri Recap is going to be available in test form before the end of the year. I don't know if we're getting it in Ireland. You know the way the EU rules now be quite strict.
0: I'm going to get very suspicious. I'm going to be looking at people's wrists now.
2: Yeah, and you know the way I've always been against an Apple Watch. If you see one on my wrist now soon, you'll know what's going
0: on.
2: Oh,
0: he's listening.
2: That is Brendan's Bit.
0: Thank you, Brendan. Avicii now with Levels on 98FM's Big Breakfast, 10 to 10 on Thursday morning.

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0: We were only saying earlier on today, what a great song that is, and an incredible album as well. Christina Aguilera on 98FM's Big Breakfast.
1: That is it from us. 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Jess Maciel is up next with an old school anthem. 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
17: At 10, I'm Emma Terrell. There'll be no access to the Phoenix Park and Dublin Zoo for the next 2 days. From 11 p.m. tonight, all roads and pedestrian gates to the park will shut after a request from Gardaí. It's to facilitate the expected visit of US President Donald Trump to Ursa Nuctaron this weekend. Traffic reporter Mark Hogan says the lockdown will last until Saturday evening.
18: Completely closed from 11 o'clock tonight until Saturday evening, which is obviously going to cause a lot of disruption. When you think of Bloom, maybe is the best example that we can use. The congestion that we see when people aren't able to enter their usual gate. So it's definitely going to have a widespread impact over Dublin the next few days.
17: A whole of government strategy is needed to tackle hate online and in communities. The Irish Human Rights and Equality Commission says anti-rights narratives are increasingly influencing mainstream political debate, particularly around migration and gender. Chief Commissioner Liam Herrick says media and digital literacy should be embedded in education to help people recognise misinformation and harmful content online.
19: There's also a leadership responsibility for those in the political system and community leaders to both show leadership in a positive way, but also from desisting from cynical scapegoating of minority communities.
17: Primark's going to start offering home delivery. The fashion retailer's parent company, Associated British Foods, says it's made significant digital progress making the move possible in Great Britain. But our business correspondent Joe Lynham says hopes of a similar move for Penneys in Ireland have been dashed.
20: Primark, the sister company of Penneys here, says it will start delivering its clothes in the UK after years of resisting home deliveries. Or I should stress, this is actually in the island of Britain rather than the United Kingdom as a whole. This won't, alas, be the case here in Ireland.
17: Most children believe online safety education would work better than banning them from social media. New research from Commission na Mban found 69% favour being taught how to stay safe online instead. 67% believe children would find a way around a social media ban. Almost half of 16 and 17-year-olds surveyed said they've been upset by something they'd experienced online in the past year. Donald Trump's promising American voters a so-called dividend of $5,000 each if Republicans keep control of government in November's midterm elections there. The US president says they should pretend he's on the ballot.
21: If we lose, you're going to lose your border. You're going to lose your tax cuts. You're going to lose your safety and security. You're going to lose your wealth. Our country is going through hell. You will be going through hell.
17: Mr. Trump says the cash would have to be spent in the US, but he hasn't explained yet how the handout would be funded. And the first of a series of intimate gigs at Dalymount Park will get underway tonight. Tom Cole of Fontaines DC will be performing a DJ set at the home of Bohemians Football Club ahead of the redevelopment of the famous stadium. Annie Mack, Gemma Dunleavy and Johnny Logan are among the other acts taking to the stage over the coming days. And now you're up to date on 98.
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23: Good morning, I'm Philip Egan. Patrick Harrington has just teed off on day one of the Irish Open at Doonbeg. The 2007 champion is making his 31st appearance at the Irish Open. Defending champion Rory McIlroy will start his round at 25-2. Well, 2009 winner Shane Lowry goes out 10 minutes after that. Seamus Power has parred his first hole, while Italy's Francesco Laporta is one of six players now in a share of the lead on 2 under par. Arsenal boss Mikel Arteta says Martin Odegaard deserves great credit for his start to the season. The Arsenal captain scored the winner in last night's 1-0 win away to Napoli in the Champions League. Odegaard has scored 4 goals in his first 5 games of the season for the Premier League champions.
24: Players with that mindset to decide again and to play with that personality that an action might not happen, is the next one, and keep insisting and keep taking chances and risks. He's getting into those positions that the ball can go in, and he scored an incredible goal tonight.
23: Tonight at Old Trafford, Manchester United marked their return to the Champions League with a home game against Sabah of Azerbaijan. That starts at 8. And Coco Gauff saved 2 match points in her quarterfinal win over Mira Andreeva at the US Open in New York. Gauff will face Yelena Rybakina, who will become the new world number one after reaching the semi-finals. Well, men's top seed Alexander Zverev's also into the last four and will now face Karen Khachanov. To hear live commentary of the top of the table clash between St. Pat's and Shamrock Rovers this Friday, download the Go Loud app now.
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17: Well, scattered showers and occasional sunny spells this afternoon. Highs of 19 degrees. Right now it's 14.
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1: 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Do not leave it or you will not be able to chance to win €305,000. It's cash to 57557. Let's get the tunes going. We've got some great ones on the way for you. NSYNC is going to play after Ultra Reach's Pretty Green Eyes.
2: 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Ooh. 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

Finally on a Dublin's 98 FM. How are you? It is Jessica Masiyah with you. We're coming live today from Spar's new store at Kimmage, Dublin. It is their flagship store, wind-powered, and home to Ireland's first avocado scanner. I'm not quite sure what that is yet. I need to go find out what an avocado scanner is, and I will let you know. So if you are around Kimmage, make sure to pop in and say hello. The 98 FM Thunders are here with lots of prizes and goodies. So come in and have a look. It is an absolutely beautiful store here. The Spar, loads to get. I did make a visit over to the deli this morning. I can confirm the jam buns are delicious. So I would say get down here if you're around. More music on the way, but first, it's Salsal Nuggets on Dublin's 98 FM.

0: Selena Gomez and Calm Down on Dublin's 98 FM. I've got all of our favourites, 90s old school classic, Robin S. Show Me Love on the way next. And everyone was talking about them at the Three Arena last week, but mostly about their choreography because they are fantastic dancers. 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

0: Sweet Female Attitudes and Flowers on Dublin's 98 FM. How are you? It is Jessica Masi out with you today, and I am currently sitting in the new Spar KCR store in Kimmage. It is our flagship store. It is wind powered and home to Ireland's first avocado scanner, which I'm very excited about. So if you are around today, there is a great buzz in the store here today. Make sure you come in and join us. Get yourself a lovely coffee or pick up some nice bits. It is convenient shopping as well as championing sustainability here in the new Spar in KCR. 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So if you see one of the 98 FM Thunders, make sure you go up to them and say one stop shop, and they might just have a prize for you. They're giving something away every half an hour. So if you are the lucky one to come up and say one stop shop to one of our 98 FM Thunders, you could be leaving the new Spar here in KCR with something very, very nice. 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

Jazzy and my people on Dublin's 98 FM, and we are all eagerly awaiting her debut album, Peace and Patience, out on 23rd of October. I cannot wait. Got some MK on the way after Your Woman. It's White Town on 98 FM.

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Now, I know I told you a little while ago about an avocado scanner, so I'm going to be telling you exactly what it is after 11 a.m. So bear with me. And we are going to be playing 90s Eurodance at its absolute finest. An absolute banger from Alice DJ is going to be kicking us off after 11 as well.

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11: 98. At 11, I'm Tom Douglas. There will be no access to the Phoenix Park or Dublin Zoo for the next 2 days. From 11pm tonight, all roads and pedestrian gates to the park will shut after a request from Gardaí. It's to facilitate the expected visit of US President Donald Trump to Áras an Uachtaráin. Traffic reporter Mark Hogan says the lockdown will last until Saturday evening.
12: Completely closed from 11 o'clock tonight until Saturday evening, which is obviously going to cause a lot of disruption. When you think of Bloom, maybe is the best example that we can use. The congestion that we see when people aren't able to enter their usual gate. So it's definitely going to have a widespread impact over Dublin the next few days.
11: The government's being warned nurses will go on strike if a new public sector pay deal isn't offered. 99% of INMO members voted for industrial action up to and including strike following 6 weeks of in-person ballots. The union says the public health service wouldn't be able to function without the work of nurses and midwives. General Secretary Phil Nihay says the INMO was previously asked for more funding for community-based nurses who use their own cars.
13: Who provide public health nursing services, community general services, palliative care. They use their own cars. And they are saying now that it's actually costing them to provide that service because of the high cost of diesel and petrol.
11: There's a warning, a rise in hate and hate-driven incidents is threatening human rights and equality. The message contained in a new policy statement from the Irish Human Rights and Equality Commission today. Its annual conference will hear of a national strategy and action plan on hate with a designated lead department. Liam Herrick, Chief Commissioner of the Commission, says there might be a changing nature and pattern of hate.
14: Even though there's evidence to say the problem has got somewhat worse over recent years, we should not be fatalistic about it.
10: we need to look at the fact that there's a lot being done that is working. It just needs to be better coordinated and better resourced.
11: Four HSE regions are to lose power over their day-to-day spending. The public expenditure minister is taking action due to an overspend of hundreds of millions of euro. It's understood that HSE regions are in the West and Northwest, the Southwest, Dublin Southeast, and Dublin and Midlands. Minister Jack Chambers says the overspend is completely unacceptable.
14: We're spending 27 billion euro this year. And in some instances, the level of controls and the performance of certain management in the HSE has been completely ineffective.
11: The head of Ryanair is calling for the sacking of the head of Britain's air traffic control service after days of travel chaos in the UK, which has seen hundreds of flights cancelled following a technical glitch in the system. Michael O'Leary says Martin Rolfe's position is untenable. He cited previous technical issues with the system. The Ryanair boss described it as the worst air traffic control system in Europe.
15: Like, this is a guy who, you know, told the House of Parliament in 2023 after the first NATS collapse, this will not happen again. This is a once in a lifetime event. Couldn't happen again. They've had a failure in 2025 and another failure in 2026. And the question, he also told the House of Parliament that MATS would have an effective backup system. Where was the backup system? You know, this guy should be fired.
11: Primark's finally bowing to pressure and taking another step into online shopping. The company's owners in the UK say they will introduce home deliveries after making progress digitally following the successful rollout of the click and collect feature. However, it will only apply to Britain, with Irish Penny's shoppers having to wait for home deliveries to become available here. Saoirse says she doesn't understand why there was chaos over Aoife's reaction to her murder on The Traitors. The Galway contestant was eliminated on Sunday night. Aoife came under suspicion after she didn't cry when the news of Saoirse's murder was revealed. Saoirse says she felt bad watching it.
16: I felt so bad for her because I think her reaction was so valid. Like, her mouth was literally like wide open for ages. She was shocked. I wouldn't have expected tears, so I don't know why there was like such like chaos.
11: Harry Styles has shared a cryptic message online teasing an announcement for more concert dates. Overnight, the singer posted a photo of himself on Instagram with the caption 2027 tomorrow. Fans received an email revealing the announcements about his global Together Together tour next year. It had a record-breaking 12 nights at London's Wembley Stadium over the summer. 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
18: Good morning, I'm Philip Egan. Padraig Harrington's out on the course on day one of the Irish Open at Doonbeg, where the 2007 champion is making his 31st appearance at an Irish Open, and Harrington is one under par after three holes. Jorge Campillo and Rasmus Nergard Pedersen have a share of the lead on 3 under. Defending champion Rory McIlroy tees off at 25-2. 10 minutes after that, 2009 winner Shane Lowry will start his round. McIlroy could join the likes of Seve Ballesteros and Nick Faldo as three-time winners of the Irish Open, but stresses he isn't overly focused on records this week.
19: The back-to-back or the three in a row, whatever it is, I mean, that's nice. But I think just being able to, you know, have a chance to win your National Open, a tournament that I came and played in as an amateur at 15 and dreamt one day of being able to compete and win, it's a very, very cool position to be in.
18: Manchester United marked their return to the Champions League tonight with a home game against Sabah of Azerbaijan, who are playing in the competition for the first time. That match at Old Trafford starts at 8 o'clock. And Yelena Rybakina is the new world number one after reaching the semi-finals of the US Open in New York. The Australian Open champion will take on Coco Gauff, who saved 2 match points in her quarterfinal win over Mira Andreeva. Men's top seed Alexander Zverev is into the last four at Flushing Meadows and will face Karen Khachanov next. To hear live commentary of the top of the table clash between St. Pat's and Shamrock Rovers this Friday, download the Go Loud app now.
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11: Cloudy out with some showers over the afternoon. It's 17 degrees.
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20: 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As I said, it is happening tomorrow. Barry Dunn is going to be making that call after 3, so make sure you get that entry in before 3 o'clock. And if you are the lucky person that he's going to call, you got 5 rings to answer that call and tell him the exact amount, which is €305,000. It's cash to 57557. Let's get the tunes going again. I've got Sex Bomb, Airplanes on the way after this Eurodance special from Alice DJ. It's better.

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How are you? It is Jessica Masiao with you, and I am live today from Spar's new store in Kimmage, Dublin. It is their flagship store, Wynpowered, and home to Ireland's first ever avocado scanner. So basically, shoppers can avoid food waste by checking the ripeness of the avocado and sure it'll be perfectly fresh for when they need it. And the machine is in store here, and it's pretty cool, I'm not going to lie. So if you're in Kimmage today, come and check everything out, including the avocado scanner. 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

0: BB Rexanne, New Religion on Dublin's 98 FM. Going to have music on the way for you from Lil Wayne and Jay Sean. Ella Henderson and Rudimental are in there as well. But first, we're going to head over to Showbiz Shannon because she has some updates on that cryptic post from the Spice Girls.
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2: Thanks, Jess. First up, the Spice Girls have sent fans wild after they teased a huge reunion with a cryptic announcement post. In the clip, a newspaper could be seen on the iconic wannabe music video staircase filled with cryptic hints. The post was captioned Thursday, the 10th of September at 2 p.m. BTS, so set your alarms because something is coming. Jennifer Lawrence has officially joined Instagram and goes by the Insta handle JLaw. As she explains in her bio, Jennifer Lawrence was taken. So far, Jen has followed her What Happens at Night director Martin Scorsese and co-star Leonardo DiCaprio, the entire Kardashian-Jenner family, Miss Piggy, Amy Schumer, and Josh Hutcherson. Harry Styles fans have been freaking out after receiving an email from him. The email said he has been doing this since he's 16 and that he will be announcing the final cities of his Together Together tour and that he doesn't know what is next for him, but he's excited to find out. Fans are naturally speculating the singer is set to announce his retirement after his run of new shows and the internet is in mourning. And the return date for season 2 of Rivals has officially been confirmed. The first 6 episodes of the season already aired on Disney Plus and ended on a shocking cliffhanger. So get ready because part 2 drops the 11th of November. And for more of the hottest trending stories, check out 98fm.com.

0: Carla Henderson and Rudimental. It is Alibi on Dublin's 98 FM. Going to get some Shakira and M People on the way for you very soon. And I'm going to be telling you how you could be in with a chance to win up to €100 for a Spar voucher. We are here live today celebrating the new Spar KCR store. I'll be telling you about that in just a bit.
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12: Go!

Shakira on Dublin's 98 FM. How are you? It is Jessica Masiyah with you. And as you can probably hear, I am not in studio today. I'm coming live from Spar's new store at Kimmage, Dublin. It is their flagship store, wind-powered and home to Ireland's first avocado scanner. I have been talking about this avocado scanner all day because I just think it's amazing. You can kind of check out how ripe your avocado is so that it will be ready for you when you want to use it. So it is really cool. So if you are around the store today, drop in to us and say hi, because the 98FM Thunders are here as well, and they have 100 euro vouchers to give away. You could be in with a chance to win one of those if you come up to one of the 98FM Thunders and say one stop shop, and you'll certainly be singing hallelujah. It's Dr. Alvin.

0: Drake and Rihanna, Too Good on Dublin's 98FM. 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
9: At 12, I'm Tom Douglas. The temporary closure of the Phoenix Park is expected to have a major impact on traffic. It's shutting from 11 tonight until Saturday evening as part of security measures for Donald Trump's visit. The US President is expected to meet with President Catherine Connolly on Saturday. Traffic reporter Mark Hogan says all roads and pedestrian gates will be closed, forcing drivers to find different routes.
10: Instead of it just being maybe Blackhorse Avenue and Navan Road and the Cabra side, it's going to be around Castleknock. You're going to see Castleknock's going to get busy, but then down into Chapel Lizard and maybe even St John's Road. And the harder thing is, we don't even know. It's unpredictable where people are going to find their rat runs.
9: The government has been warned nurses will go on strike if a new public sector pay deal isn't offered. 99% of voting INMO members chose industrial action up to and including strike in a ballot. The union says public health service wouldn't be able to function without the work of nurses and midwives. General Secretary Philney Hay says the INMO has previously asked for more funding for community nurses who use their own cars.
11: Who provide public health nursing services, community general services, palliative care. They use their own cars and they are saying now that it's actually costing them to provide that service because of the high cost of diesel and petrol.
9: Ryanair boss Michael O'Leary has compared other airlines to rapists. Ahead of the company's AGM today, the businessman claimed rising air travel prices at the other airlines would see passengers switch to Ryanair. He was further pressed on whether the language was trivialising rape, but he stood by it.
12: They'll be overrun with the people abandoning Aer Lingus, Lufthansa, BA and others, desperate to get to Ryanair's low fares because they can't afford to fly with the high fare rapists around Europe.
13: What did you just describe Lufthansa and BA as? High fare?
12: High fare rapists.
13: Are you sure that's appropriate language?
12: Absolutely.
13: You don't think that's offensive to people who are in the range?
12: I'd happily offend Lufthansa, BA, BA, Lufthansa, and everybody's high fares. I'd happily offend them on a regular basis.
9: Dr. Caroline Ford is from the Domestic Violence and Advocacy Service and is outraged by the comments.
5: Then when he's further pushed on it, that is trivializing rape, he says, that's what I call high fare airlines. So, you know, that tells me that he knows exactly what he's doing, and it's callous and extremely offensive.
9: A man's been arrested in Dublin in connection with an investigation into fraud allegedly committed against an Australian mining company. The UK National Crime Agency says the man in his 30s was stopped by Gardaí just before boarding a flight to France yesterday. The investigation centred on money laundering and fraud of the mining company of around €19.7 million. It's understood extradition proceedings to the UK will follow. There's a warning: a rise in hate and hate-driven incidents is threatening human rights and equality. The message contained in a new policy statement from the Irish Human Rights and Equality Commission today. Its annual conference will this afternoon hear calls for a national strategy and action plan on hate with a designated lead department. Liam Herrick is the chief commissioner there and says there might be a changing nature and pattern of hate.
14: Even though there's evidence to say the problem has got somewhat worse over recent years, we should not be fatalistic about it. We need to look at the fact that there's a lot being done that is working. It just needs to be better coordinated and better resourced.
9: Primark is finally bowing to pressure and taking another step into online shopping. The company's owners in the UK say they'll introduce home deliveries after making progress digitally following the successful rollout of Click and Collect. However, it only applies to Britain. Irish Penny's customers will have to wait for home deliveries to become available here. And Saoirse says she does not understand why there was chaos over Aoife's reaction to her murder on The Traitors. The Galway contestant was eliminated on Sunday night's episode. Aoife came under suspicion after she didn't cry when the news of Saoirse's murder was revealed. Saoirse says she felt bad watching it.
15: I felt so bad for her because I think her reaction was so valid. Like, her mouth was literally like wide open for ages. She was shocked. I wouldn't have expected tears, so I don't know why there was like such like chaos.
9: You're up to date on 98.
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17: Good afternoon, I'm Philip Egan. Padraig Harrington's one under par after six holes in day one of the Irish Open at Doombeg. The 2007 champion is making his 31st appearance at his National Open. A group of eight players have a share of the lead on three under. Defending champion Rory McIlroy tees off at 25-2. Shane Lowry goes out 10 minutes after that. McIlroy could join the likes of Seve Ballesteros and Nick Faldo as three-time winners, but he stresses he isn't overly focused on records this week.
18: The back-to-back or the three in a row, whatever it is, I mean, that's nice. But I think just being able to, you know, have a chance to win your National Open, a tournament that I came and played in as an amateur at 15 and dreamt one day of being able to compete and win, it's a very, very cool position to be in.
17: Manchester United marked their return to the Champions League tonight with a home game against Sabah of Azerbaijan, who are playing in the competition for the first time. That match at Old Trafford starts at 8 o'clock. And Yelena Rybakina is the new world number one after reaching the semi-finals of the US Open in New York. The Australian Open champion will take on Coco Gauff, who saved two match points in her quarter-final win over Mira Andreeva. Men's top seed Alexander Zverev is into the last four at Flushing Meadows and will face Karen Khachanov next. To hear live commentary of the top of the table clash between St Pat's and Shamrock Rovers this Friday, download the Go Loud app now.
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9: Mostly cloudy, some showers over the day. Sunny spells right now though, it's 17 degrees.
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19: 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You got to get that entry in by 3 o'clock tomorrow, as I said, and then Barry Dunn is going to be picking up that phone to one lucky person. If it is you that he's calling, you've got 5 rings to answer that call and tell him the exact amount, which is an incredible €305,000. It's cash to 57557. Let's get the tunes going again. I've got some Shaggy on the way after this great tune from Bob Sinclair. It's Love Generation.

Nelly Furtado on Say It Right on Dublin's 98 FM. How are you? It is Jessica Masiyah with you, and I am out of studio today. I am in the middle of the new Spar, their new store in Kimmage, Dublin. It is their flagship store, wind-powered, and home to Ireland's first avocado scanner, which is very exciting. So there's loads going on here today. You can grab yourself a free coffee. You could be in with a chance to win a 100 euro voucher. All you got to do is find our 98 FM Thunders and say one-stop shop, and you could be in with a chance of grabbing them. They're giving one away every half an hour here in the store. So there is loads going on. So if you are around the new Spar KCR today, make sure to pop in and come and say hello to us. I've got music on the way from David Guetta, but first we're going to get some Crazy Town on for you. It's Butterfly on Dublin's 98 FM.

0: How will I know? David Guetta on Dublin's 98 FM. Do you remember the band Liberty X? They won that reality TV show Pop Stars back in 2001. Well, they had that huge hit just a little bit, but they also had another tune that I kind of feel like we've all forgotten about. So I'm going to be playing it soon for you here on 98 FM.
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0: I feel like it is the forgotten song from Liberty X. Got to Have Your Love here on Dublin's 98 FM. How are you? It is Jess Massey out with you today, and we are coming live from Swire's new flagship store in Kimmage. There's loads going on here today, and I'm going to tell you about everything that we're getting up to here and how you can be made a chance to win a €100 Swire voucher. It's on the way after this.
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Example and Change the Way You Kiss Me on Dublin's 98 FM. How are you? It is Jessica Massiel and we're live today from Spar's new store at Kimmage of Dublin. It is their flagship store, wind powered and home to Ireland's first avocado scanner. And if you don't know what an avocado scanner is, it is basically so shoppers can avoid food waste by checking out the ripeness of the avocado to ensure it'll be perfectly fresh when you need it. And there's a machine here in store, which is pretty cool. So if you are around Spar in Kimmage today, make sure to pop in and say hello. Myself and the 98FM Thunders are here with some lovely prizes as well. It's Coulter, 98FM.

That is it for me, Jessica Maciel. Barry Dawn is on the way next with loads of great tunes, including one that I am absolutely raging I don't get to play because it brings me back to my teen disco days. It's on the way next here on 98FM.

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7: At one, I'm Tom Douglas. The temporary closure of the Phoenix Park is expected to have a major impact on traffic around the city. It's shutting from 11 tonight until Saturday evening as part of security measures for Donald Trump's visit. The US President's expected to meet with Irish President Catherine Connolly on Saturday. Traffic reporter Mark Hogan says roads and pedestrian gates will close, forcing drivers to find an alternative route.
8: Instead of it just being maybe Black Horse Avenue and Navan Road and the Cabra side, it's going to be around Castleknock. You're going to see Castleknock's going to get busy, but then down into Chapel Lizard and maybe even St. John's Road. And the harder thing is, we don't even know. It's unpredictable where people are going to find their rat runs.
7: The Ryanair boss Michael O'Leary has compared other airlines to rapists. Ahead of the company's AGM today, the businessman claimed rising air travel prices at other companies would see passengers switch to Ryanair. He was further pressed on whether the language is appropriate and stood by it.
9: They'll be overrun with the people abandoning Aer Lingus, Lufthansa, BA and others, desperate to get to Ryanair's low fares because they can't afford to fly with the high fare rapists around Europe.
10: What did you just describe Lufthansa and BA as? High fare
9: rapists.
10: Are you sure that's appropriate language?
9: Absolutely.
10: You don't think that's offensive to people who are
9: I would happily offend Lufthansa, BA, Lufthansa, and everybody's high fares. I'd happily offend them on a regular basis.
7: Dr. Caroline Ford from the Domestic Violence and Advocacy Services is outraged by the comments.
11: Then when he's further pushed on it, that is trivialising rape, he says, that's what I call high fare airlines. So, you know, that tells me that he knows exactly what he's doing and it's callous and extremely offensive.
7: A man's been arrested in Dublin in connection with an investigation into fraud allegedly committed against an Australian mining company. The UK National Crime Agency says the man in his 30s was stopped by Gardaí just before boarding a flight to France yesterday. The investigation centred on money laundering and fraud of the mining company of around €19.7 million. It's understood extradition proceedings to the UK will follow. The Irish Congress of Trade Unions says better public services should be prioritised over tax cuts. Minister of Finance Simon Harris says he wants spending in the budget to reward workers who get up early in the morning. It comes as a number of workers' unions say their members are willing to go on strike unless a new public sector pay deal is offered. General Secretary of the Irish Nurses and Midwives Organisation and President of ICTU, Philney Hay, says investments needed to improve access to public healthcare.
12: And increasingly we're outsourcing the health service and increasingly we're saying keep your private health insurance because it is increasingly difficult to access the health service when you need it, which is exactly the opposite of what Sláintecare had envisaged.
7: The government's being called on to create a national strategy and action plan on hate. It's one of the topics being discussed at the Irish Human Rights and Equality Commission's annual conference today. Its new policy paper warns political parties must avoid adopting anti-rights positions. Liam Herrick's the chief commissioner.
13: For example, the incidents we had at City West recently and the incidents we had in Larne and other towns in Northern Ireland. Online misinformation, clearly designed to incite riots, hatred and assault, was online and was left online even after it had been flagged.
7: Over half of parents have decided not to enrol their child in a sport or activity because of the cost, while one in three have reduced spending elsewhere to cover the cost of children's sporting activity, according to research by Aviva. It's found 80% say the cost of children's sports and activities puts financial pressure on the household. The research conducted among 750 parents and guardians shows club membership fees, sports kits and football boots are some of the biggest costs. And Saoirse from The Traitors says she had to get creative to stop her family finding out she was taking part in the show. She was murdered on Sunday night's episode and says it was hard to keep up the lie without having her phone handy.
14: I had to log into my WhatsApp on Niall's laptop because I knew his mom was going to be texting me wondering like, how am I? How was the flight and whatever else? So he was texting his mom back and forth on my WhatsApp just to keep the lie going.
7: You're up to date on 98.
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17: Good afternoon, I'm Philip Egan. Defending champion Rory McIlroy will tee off for the next half an hour on day one of the Irish Open at Doonbeg. The Masters champion can become a three-time winner of the Irish Open alongside Nick Faldo, Seve Ballesteros, Bernard Langer and Colin Montgomery. 2009 winner Shane Lowry will start his round at a quarter to two.
18: To come back and play in the Irish Open is always very, very special, and it does bring back memories of what I've done in the past. And but it just makes you want it more. It makes you want to come here and compete, give the crowds something to cheer about. And you know, that'll be my plan for the next few days.
17: 2007 winner Patrick Harrington, who's playing in his 31st Irish Open, is one under par after nine holes. The leading Irishman is Thomas Higgins, who's making his DP World Tour debut this week. He's two under after eight. Max Kennedy's one under and Seamus Power's level par. Two-time Ryder Cup player Seb Straka leads on four under. He's played nine holes. Manchester United boss Michael Carrick says it'll be a special occasion to have the club back in the Champions League after almost 3 years away. United host surprise qualifier Sabah of Azerbaijan tonight. Carrick lifted the trophy with United as a player in 2008.
19: It's a magical competition. We've all seen some special night and where we want to be, it's what we want to get back to. And that's the best competition to challenge yourself and to up against the best. Well, we're not here to just enjoy the occasion. We're here to do business and go as far as we possibly can.
17: That game at Old Trafford kicks off at 8. And there could be more European medals for the Irish para swimmers in Turkey tonight. Roisin Narine, who won a silver yesterday, will go in the final of the women's 100-metre backstroke S13. Deborah Brady also won a silver yesterday. She is the final of the 50-metres butterfly S6. Dylan Prenderville goes in the final of the men's 50-metre butterfly. And Shiva Nibrodi competes in the final of the women's backstroke S7. To hear live commentary of the top of the table clash between St. Pat's and Shamrock Rovers this Friday, download the Go Loud app now.
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7: Sunny for now, but largely cloudy with some showers today. It's 17 degrees.
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20: I'm Barry Dunasty. 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
20: 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Yeah! 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

0: 5 will be doing it. If the rumours are true, there's a Spice Girls announcement after 2 p.m. this afternoon. Rumour is it could be a reunion, but God knows what. We'll keep you up to date when it happens. And speaking of band reunions, it's the first night tonight for Westlife. If you're heading off to the 3 Arena at any stage in the next couple of weeks, because they're going to be there for the next couple of weeks. Have an amazing time. There's a woman here who's such a big fan. She's going to go to see them twice in the next couple of weeks. And do you know what, right? There's two different types of Westlife fans. If you're a fan, you're either the type of fan who prefers the bangers. Hey, you got a little while of our own. I'll tell you things and no one else. Or you're the type of fan who prefers the ballads. You know how much that means. You found that special thing. You're flying without wings. Or maybe you're the fan who just enjoys the key changes. No matter what sort of fan you are, enjoy the gigs if you're heading along. Brian Myers getting it there from 4 on 98FM's Big Ride Home.
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0: 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Kids do the weather every morning at 8:30 and 9:30 with Rebecca and Brendan. Logan, age 6, and Sandry provided us the update this morning.
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0: 11 out of 10, Logan. That's how good you were this morning. Congratulations, Logan, age 6, and Santry. And of course, you can't expect the kids to do this for nothing. 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They get something far better, a kids' weather certificate. 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
7: At 2 on Tom Douglas. The public will not be allowed access to the Phoenix Park or Dublin Zoo for the next 2 days. It's to facilitate the expected visit of US President Donald Trump to Ora Sinuctoran this weekend. The park will shut all roads and pedestrian gates from 11 tonight until 6 p.m. on Saturday. Traffic reporter Mark Hogan expects there will be more congestion than usual in the surrounding areas.
8: Friday mornings tend to be a bit easier in traffic in the morning, so we might be able to get away with it, but it's the Friday evening when people are probably going to take different routes than they usually are. They're a bit more courageous going on different runs. We're probably going to see it most impactful Friday, and then who knows with Saturday when people are just out and about.
7: The Ryanair boss Michael O'Leary says it's absolutely appropriate to compare other airlines to rapists. He made the comments ahead of the company's AGM today. Mr. O'Leary claims the rising travel prices passengers face at other airlines would see them switch to Ryanair. He was challenged on whether his wording was appropriate and stood by his comments.
9: What about sexual assault victims or rape victims?
10: I think it's a terrible crime.
9: And to trivialise it by calling another...
10: Don't trivialise it. That's what I call high-fare airlines like Lufthansa, BA and others.
7: The head of the Dublin Rape Crisis Centre says she's shocked at the remarks. CEO of DRCC, Rachel Morrow, says the comments were ill-considered and arrogant.
11: We're going to be writing to Michael O'Leary and offer him some training on how the trivialisation of rape is so harmful, because he really verbalised this historical trope that just it perpetuates harmful attitudes when it comes to rape and sexual violence.
7: The Irish Congress of Trade Unions says better public services should be prioritised over tax cuts. Minister for Finance Simon Harris says he wants spending in the budget to reward workers who get up early in the morning. It comes as a number of working unions say their members are willing to go on strike unless a new public sector pay deal can be developed. General Secretary of the INMO and President of ICTU, Phil Ní Hé, says investments needed to improve access to public health.
12: And increasingly we're outsourcing the health service, and increasingly we're saying keep your private health insurance, because it is increasingly difficult to access the health service when you need it, which is exactly the opposite of what Sláintecare had envisaged.
7: Restricting children's online access is top of the agenda for EU officials who've convened in Dublin Castle this afternoon. It comes 2 days after France urged the European Commission to introduce an EU-wide ban on social media platforms for under-15s. Earlier this year, the government here agreed to formally begin work on the issue. Communications Minister Patrick O'Donovan says there are growing calls for European action.
13: Huge shift in positions of some member states, and who would have previously adopted a position of believing that this was not something that needed to be addressed by the EU, to definitely now seeing a situation where I feel a clear majority of member states who were trying to impress upon the Commission the need to act on this.
7: The government's been called on to create a national strategy and action plan on hate. It's one of the topics being discussed by the Irish Human Rights and Equality Commission's annual conference today. Its new policy paper warns political parties must avoid adopting anti-rights positions. Liam Herrick is its chief commissioner and says it's particularly bad online.
14: For example, the incidents we had at City West recently and the incidents we had in Larne and other towns in Northern Ireland. Online misinformation, clearly designed to incite riots, hatred and assault, was online and was left online even after it had been flagged.
7: The Wanted 2.0 say they're excited to take fans down memory lane when they return to the stage later this year. The pair is made up of two of the founding members of the original band, Max George and Siva Kanerswan. They'll perform at the Limelight Belfast on November 18th before coming to the Academy the night after. Dubliner Siva says they can expect a fun night of all the biggest hits.
15: Dublin can expect a lot of laughs and a lot of the hits. And we're going to take you down
2: memory lane and just have a fun time.
15: Tom, can I say something really controversial, right? I always actually kind of preferred the Wanted to One Direction back in the day. I know this, the news today is quite different.
7: Yeah, but I was going to say this is very topical because my next story is Harry Styles has announced 2 shows at Croke Park next year. The One Direction star is bringing his Together tour on the 18th and 20th of August 2027. And Barry, if you want tickets, they go on sale on Monday.
15: Thanks very much. I think Harry Styles proved me wrong there, in fairness.
7: You're up to date, 98.
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17: Good afternoon, I'm Philip Egan. Defending champion Rory McIlroy is teed off on day one of the Irish Open at Doonbeg, and the Masters champion is just par the first after missing a short birdie putt. 2009 winner Shane Lowry has also just started his first round. 2007 champion Padraig Harrington, who's playing in a 31st Irish Open, is one under par after 12 holes. Tom McKibben, Thomas Higgins and Max Kennedy are also minus one. The leading group of four players is three under. Manchester United boss Michael Carrick says it'll be a special occasion to have the club back in the Champions League tonight after almost 3 years away. United hosts surprise qualifier Sabah of Azerbaijan. Carrick lifted the trophy with United as a player in 2008.
18: It's a magical competition. We've all seen some special night and where we want to be, it's what we want to get back to. And that's the best competition, to challenge yourself and to work against the best. But we're not here to just enjoy the occasion. We're here to do business and go as far as we possibly can.
17: That game at Old Trafford kicks off at 8. And there could be more European medals for the Irish para swimmers in Turkey tonight. Roisin Narine, who won a silver yesterday, will go in the final of the women's 100-metre backstroke S13. Deborah LeBrady also won a silver yesterday. She is the final of the 50-metre butterfly S6. Dylan Prendeville goes in the final of the men's 50-metre butterfly. And Siobhan Ní Brodaí competes in the final of the women's backstroke S7. To hear live commentary of the top of the table clash between St. Pat's and Shamrock Rovers this Friday, download the Go Loud app now.
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7: A mix of sunshine and cloud with the odd shower. Warm for the moment though, it's 20 degrees.
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15: Okay, I'm not saying I didn't like One Direction. They were great, but I also liked The Wanted. I thought The Wanted were a great band. I'm Barry Dunn. Let's get back to something I know. The money tomorrow afternoon. €305,000 on the line. It's life-changing money. What does everybody do with it?
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15: Sounds like a plan to me. 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We've got your money here, safe and sound, till tomorrow. €305,000 waiting for you. If we phone you, you need to tell us what that winning cash amount is, and you must answer my call within 5 rings. Yeah! Right, let's get on the tunes. Something very summery from Jamiroquai, as well as Eve and Gwen, and now Licky Lee.

Dublin's 90LFM. I'm Barry Dunne. If you're out and about this weekend, the Phoenix Park closes later on tonight to make way for your man. Also, limited dart services this weekend. Nothing to do with your man. Just as a weekend of Dublin. Why would the dart be running? Just not feeling the vibes. Whichever way you're going to be getting home later on this evening, it's going to be Brymar doing it for you from 4 on 90LFM's Big Ride Home.

0: 90FM, I'm Barry Dunhu. We're Burger King. Little L, we had that big announcement from Harry Styles. The Spice Girls reunion rumours. There was speculation they might be doing a residency. There was rumours that they were all friends again. Nah, they're doing a greatest hits album. Coming up, the 90s R&B band possibly getting back together with at least two of the original members. They're playing next.
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I'm Barry Dunn. I'm not too sure what I started because I got a WhatsApp from Kira to say every time that song comes on and they're doing the school run on the way home, they sing a rude version of that tune. Hugel, Moving to the Sun. Any idea what they're singing? I've got no idea. Maybe you can WhatsApp us in 0877 98 98 98.

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0: Dublin's 90 LFM. I'm Barry Dunn. Here, thanks to Burger King, it is day one of the Irish Open as the stars are arriving in. Ryan Reynolds visiting Ireland as well. He landed out in Kerry during the week. Is he coming to Dublin? I'm not too sure, but Ryan, if you're listening, always welcome to come in for an interview. God loves a tryer. Do you know that? Hey, seeing that we played Christina Aguilera a couple of minutes ago, let's even up the score. Britney Spears coming up. If you like both of them, you are going to love 98 FM Old School, playing right now on the Go Loud app.
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0: happy with that anymore. He's no longer signing autographs. So we're going to be getting you ready for Martin McCabe this Saturday from Fort with an absolute banger coming up after news. And the song that made Rihanna famous. It's this. Ponda Replay starts another 60 minutes.
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11: At 3, I'm Tom Douglas. The public will not be allowed access to Phoenix Park or Dublin Zoo for the next 2 days. It's to facilitate the expected visit of the US President Oras Anuktaron this weekend. The park will shut all roads and pedestrian gates from 11 tonight until 6 p.m. on Saturday. Traffic reporter Mark Hogan expects there will be more congestion in the surrounding areas as a result.
12: Friday mornings tend to be a bit easier in traffic in the morning, so we might be able to get away with it, but it's the Friday evening when people are probably going to take different routes than they usually are. They're a bit more courageous going on different runs. We're probably going to see it most impactful Friday, and then who knows with Saturday when people are just out and about.
11: Ryanair boss Michael O'Leary says it is absolutely appropriate to compare other airlines to rapists. He made the comments ahead of the company's AGM in Dublin today. Mr. O'Leary claims rising travel prices passengers face at other airlines would see them switch to Ryanair. He was challenged on whether his wording was appropriate. He stood by his comments.
13: What about sexual assault victims or rape victims?
14: I think it's a terrible crime.
13: And to trivialise it by calling another...
14: Don't trivialise it. That's what I call high-fare airlines like Lufthansa, BA and others.

0: head of the Dublin Rape Crisis Centre has expressed shock at the remarks. CEO of DRCC, Rachel Morrow, says the comments were ill-considered and arrogant.
1: We're going to be writing to Michael O'Leary and offer him some training on how the trivialisation of rape is so harmful, because he really verbalised this historical trope that just it perpetuates harmful attitudes when it comes to rape and sexual violence.
0: More than half of parents have decided not to put their children into sports because it's too expensive. New research by Aviva shows 80% find the cost of children's sports and activities puts financial pressure on the household. Club membership fees, sports kits and football boots in particular are some of the most costly elements. Caroline Cummins is sponsorship manager at the insurance company and is encouraging families to donate or swap football boots to cut down on spending.
2: In response to the findings, in partnership with the FAI, we launched Reboot with Aviva. So it's a nationwide boot swap initiative that gives outgrown football boots a second life. And the aim here is to help reduce the cost for families, reduce waste and support more children to stay involved in football.
0: Restricting children's online access is top of the agenda at EU for EU officials who have convened in Dublin Castle this afternoon. It comes 2 days after France urged the European Commission to introduce an EU ban on social media platforms for under-15s. Earlier this year, the government here agreed to formally begin work on the issue, and the Communications Minister, Patrick O'Donovan, says there are growing calls for action in the European level.
3: Huge shift in positions of some member states who would have previously adopted a position of believing that this was not something that needed to be addressed by the EU, to definitely now seeing a situation where I feel a clear majority of member states who were trying to impress upon the Commission the need to act on this.
0: New York City is preparing to mark the 25th anniversary of 9/11 tomorrow. The site where the Twin Towers once stood at the World Trade Center will be closed for a private memorial ceremony for victims' families tomorrow morning. Crowds have been gathering at the site all week to leave flowers, flags and pictures for nearly 3,000 people who died in the attacks in 2001. This man is among them.
4: I was here right after the towers came down. I was at that fire station and I haven't been back in 25 years. I'm a firefighter from California. And I've retired since, and now I have a fire technology program at the high school in California, so I brought my students back for the 25th anniversary.
0: The Wanted 2.0 say they're excited to take fans back down memory lane when they return to the stage later this year. The duo is made up of two founding members from the original band, Max George and Siva Kaniswaran. They'll perform at the Limelight in Belfast on the 18th of November before hitting the stage at the Academy the night after. Dubliner Siva says fans can expect a full night full of their biggest hits.
5: Dublin can expect a lot of laughs and a lot of the hits. And we're going to take you down memory lane and just have a fun time.
0: Harry Styles has announced two shows at Croke Park for next summer. The One Direction star is bringing his Together tour to Dublin on the 18th and 20th of August, and tickets go on sale, Barry, on Monday.
6: He's got to bring out at least one special guest while he's over here, doesn't he? One or two, perhaps.
0: Is it you?
6: How did you... Harry and Barry together.
0: Harry and Barry.
6: The script just writes itself, doesn't it?
0: You're up to date on 98. I'm so fancy.
7: 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Whoa! The engine's smoking.
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12: Good afternoon, I'm David Seagrave. Joaquin Nyman leads the field so far at the Irish Open. He's held four consecutive birdies to go five under par. Tom McKibben leads the Irish charge so far on three under, while Shane Lowry and Rory McIlroy are right behind on one under. And Max Kennedy and Padraig Harrington are both level par. In soccer, Morocco's football chief Fouzi Lekja has claimed the country will host the next World Cup final. FIFA recently dismissed reports that its president Gianni Infantino had promised the final to Morocco, labelling them as false and misleading. Manchester United could be without Luke Shaw as they return to Champions League action for the first time in nearly 3 years tonight. They welcome Azerbaijani side Sabah to Old Trafford from 8 o'clock. Boss Michael Carrick lifted the Champions League title with the Red Devils in 2008, and he says the team deserves to be in the company of Europe's elite.
13: It means a lot, you know, we want to, it's where we want to be every single year, and it's where we should expect to be without being ahead of ourselves. It's what we have to push for. It's the standards that we want to set, and it's up to us to be able to do that.
12: And the Irish para swimmers will look to add to their medal haul in Turkey this evening. Roisin Irin is due in the pool soon for the 100 metre backstroke S13 final after securing a silver in the freestyle yesterday. Dervla Brady can earn a second medal of the championships in the 50 metre butterfly S6, while Dylan Prendeville is also in the final of the men's race, and Shiva Nibradic goes in the medal race in the women's 100 metre backstroke S7. To hear live commentary of the top of the table clash between St. Pat's and Shamrock Rovers this Friday, download the Go Loud app now.
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0: Mostly cloudy with patchy rain, it's 19 degrees.
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6: 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You've got to be over 18. You are playing across the Go Loud network of stations. The website's got all your T's and C's. We've got your money, but you'll need to tell us it's €305,000, and you'll need to answer my call within five rings. Lining up Usher in a couple of minutes from now, we've the star who's not signing autographs anymore, and we'll start another 60 minutes with Rihanna.

Tame Impala. Kevin now says he won't be signing any more autographs due to aggressive autograph hunters flogging them online. Just had a look on eBay. They're going for an absolute fortune. Wonder if they do Pokemon card swaps. His Dracula on Dublin's 9.

0: Dublin's 98FM, I'm Barry Dunn. If you love a bit of retail therapy, Primark are now offering home deliveries. You will notice I said Primark and not Pennies, because it's only going to be happening in the UK. Pennies, as of yet over here, no plans to do home deliveries. I think John is our local postman. I think he would quit. Can you imagine how much stuff would be bought? 305k is what we're giving away this Friday on 98FM's Cash Machine, if you haven't been paying attention. It's this time tomorrow. Winning details coming up, and if you want to enjoy yourself this afternoon, we've got the weekend coming up together with Milky, the Mall Grab remix, and something really slow and soulful and sensual in just a moment.
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7: I'm West Cork, born and raised, but I live Monday to Friday in the city. I'm a Pisces, so people say I'm like attracted to the water. This is where I'm comfortable. 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That's home.
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1: 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Grappling with his past, Robin Hood is back, but not as we know him.
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0: 90LFM, I'm Barry Dunn, heading towards the weekend with the weekend. You could be heading somewhere else completely different with this €500 flight voucher Rebecca and Brendan want to give away tomorrow morning on 90LFM's Big Breakfast. If you know, who's laughing now?
1: I think it may be Emma Thompson.
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0: 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Maybe you got a feeling. Black Eyed Peas do next.
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0: Apple announced their first ever foldable iPhone yesterday. Would you be tempted? I think I'll stick to what I have because it's working just fine.
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0: Dublin's 98 FM. It's almost 4 o'clock. Brian Maher is about to start your big ride home. Whether you're heading home or heading off to the 3 Arena, if you're going off to see Westlife tonight, don't forget the bit when they bring out the stools on stage. That's when they're going to do the ballads. We're doing our next Cash Machine call tomorrow after 3 p.m. It's another big one, €305,000. If you haven't entered yet, Brian's going to tell you how to do that next. The tunes are as massive as the money. He's got Roger Sanchez to start your big ride home.
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0: At 4, I'm Tom Douglas. The Phoenix Park will close from 11 tonight to facilitate the US President's visit. Donald Trump's expected in Dublin on Saturday, and he's due to meet with the Taoiseach and President before heading to Doonbeg. His golf course in Clare is hosting this year's Irish Open. Pedestrian and vehicle gates to the Phoenix Park will shut tonight, forcing commuters to find alternative routes to and from the city. A man in his 40s has been arrested in connection with the fatal shooting of Mark Cullen in South Dublin. He died after the attack at Patrician Park on Kill Avenue in Dunleary on Sunday the 5th of July. Gardaí arrested a man this morning in connection with their investigation. He's being held at a Dublin Garda station. The Ryanair boss has been called on to apologise for or withdraw comments he made earlier today. He compared other airlines to rapists, and when challenged on the language he used, he repeated the claim. Rape survivor and campaigner Fiona Doyle says Michael O'Leary needs to apologise.
1: You know, you can understand it. You can understand it if it was a slip of the tongue. But then for the reporters then to come back and question him on the word he used, and he repeats, I don't care. Like, I don't care who this offends. Like, it was just so wrong.
0: More than half of parents have decided not to put their children into sports activities because it's too expensive. New research by Aviva shows 80% find the cost of children's sports or activities puts financial pressure on the household. Club membership fees, sports kits and football boots in particular are some of the most costly elements. Caroline Cummins is sponsorship manager at Aviva and is encouraging families to donate or swap football boots to cut down on the cost.
2: In response to the findings, in partnership with the FAI, we launched Reboot with Aviva. So it's a nationwide boot swap initiative that gives outgrown football boots a second life. And the aim here is to help reduce the cost for families, reduce waste and support more children to stay involved in football.
0: The government will know by next week if it will be acting alone on age restrictions for social media platforms or working in tandem with the European Union. That's according to the media minister, who says there are growing calls for action at EU level, more than 6 months after Cabinet here agreed to start working on the issue. EU officials have convened for an online safety conference in Dublin Castle today. Minister Patrick O'Donovan says important decisions will be made in the days to come.
3: Next week is a big deadline for us, because it will give clarity once and for all as to whether or not there is going to be a cross-European approach to this. I think it's a great opportunity for Europe. I think 550 million people, a signal out to the world, is far greater than individual member states.
0: New York City is preparing to mark the 25th anniversary of 9/11 tomorrow. The site where the Twin Towers once stood at the World Trade Center will be closed for a private memorial ceremony for victims' families in the morning. Crowds have been gathering at the site all week to leave flowers, flags and pictures for the nearly 3,000 people who died in the attacks in 2001. This man was among them.
4: I was here right after the towers came down. I was at that fire station, and I haven't been back in 25 years. I'm a firefighter from California, and I've retired since, and now I have a fire technology program at the high school in California, so I brought my students back for the 25th anniversary.
0: The Wanted 2.0 say their return to Ireland will be really special. The pair, made up of two original members, Max George and Dubliner Siva Kaneswaran, will perform at the Limelight in Belfast on the 18th of November. They'll then play the Academy the night after, marking The Wanted's first Irish gig since 2014. Max says they're excited to be reunited with fans here.
5: I think it's going to be really cool as well for the Irish fans to see how the two of us perform our songs, because they would have never heard it before. So we've been working hard on that for the last 2 years. It's been great, and we're just so excited. We love Ireland.
0: Harry Styles has announced two shows for Croke Park next year. The One Direction star is bringing his Together tour to Dublin on the 18th and 20th of August in 2027. Tickets for those go on sale on Monday. You're up to date on 98.
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10: Good afternoon, I'm David Seagrave. Roisin Irene has secured her second medal in as many days at the World Para Swimming European Championships. Her time of 1 minute 6.21 seconds saw her cruise to a gold medal in the women's 100 metre backstroke S13. Later, Dervla Brady can earn her second medal of the championships in the 50 metre Junior Butterfly S6. Dylan Prendeville is also in the finals of the men's race in that one, while Shiva Nibrodig also goes in the medal race in the women's 100 metre backstroke S7. Tom McKibben is leading the home charge at the Irish Open. The Belfast native is 3 under par at Doonbeg and 2 shots off the leader Joaquin Neiman. Shane Lowry and Rory McIlroy are just behind on 2 under par. Padraig Harrington is signed for a round of 71, while Seamus Power ended his day 3 over par. And Sabah are Manchester United's first opponents after a near 3-year absence from the Champions League. The Azerbaijani side make the trip to Old Trafford for an 8 o'clock start. To hear live commentary of the top of the table clash between St. Pat's and Shamrock Rovers this Friday, download the Go Loud app now.
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0: Fairly cloudy with the odd shower, it's 18 degrees.
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11: So by this time tomorrow, you could have won €305,000. 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Unbelievable. Your chance to win. Details on how to get it coming up. 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

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Song but chilly for that today. In fact, you probably need a raincoat. You just never know. You just never know. As we get you home, we'll take a check on traffic for you shortly. Also tell you how you could win €305,000 tomorrow. And Calvin Harris, Feels So Close. Right after Craig David, it's Walking Away on Dublin's 98 FM.

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0: Calvin Harris. Feel so close on Dublin's 98FM. It is a big ride home with Brian Maher. What about this money, eh?
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0: Well, look, it's not going to win itself. 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

0: Dublin's 98 FM with Todd Terry. Something's going on. Well, there is on the M1 northbound. Currently, it's busy between Luss to a crash, which is in the right lane at Julianstown. No other incidents to report currently, which is great. We will have more for you at 5. And Shannon's going to be stopping by shortly with the lowdown. But music sounds better with you, doesn't it? It sure does. And Stardust, play next.
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0: 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That was Break Free. It's Brian Moore getting you home with Shannon now getting us up to date with the lowdown.
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2: Thanks, Brian. First up, Jennifer Lawrence has officially joined Instagram and goes by the Insta handle JLaw, as she explains in her bio, Jennifer Lawrence was taken. So far, Jen has followed her What Happens at Night director Martin Scorsese and co-star Leonardo DiCaprio, the entire Kardashian-Jenner family, Miss Piggy, Amy Schumer, and Josh Hutcherson. Ryan Reynolds has been spotted arriving in Ireland ahead of the Amgen Irish Open. The annual golf tournament is scheduled to kick off at the Trump International Golf Club in Doonbeg, County Clare today until Sunday. Harry Styles fans have been freaking out after receiving an email from him. The email said he has been doing this since he's 16 and that he will be announcing the final cities of his Together Together tour and that he doesn't know what is next for him, but he's excited to find out. Fans are naturally speculating the singer is set to announce his retirement after his run of new shows, and the internet is in mourning. And the return date for season 2 of Rivals has officially been confirmed. The first 6 episodes of the season already aired on Disney Plus and ended on a shocking cliffhanger. So get ready because part 2 drops the 11th of November. 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

0: Velvet Bumper. That was on tonight. You're on the big ride home with Tesco. Every little helps. Brian Maher getting you home. We'll take a check on traffic in a few. Then, how to win €305,000. Well, I'll have the details you need. And a song that I like to sing, particularly in the style of Borat. What do I mean? Well, sort of like this.
1: Oh, la, la. King in the castle, king in the castle.
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13: The M1 northbound is busy from Lusk to a crash in the right lane just after the Julianstown Junction. The M50 northbound is slow from Fir House to Red Cow. Cork Street onto Crumlin Road is congested too from Dolphins Barn to Sundrive Road Junction. Merrion Road has delays between St. Vincent's Hospital and Trimleston Avenue. Templeogue Road has solid traffic from Cypress Grove to the M50 flyover. And finally, Collins Avenue is backed up between DCU and Swords Road.
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14: 98. At 5, I'm Tom Douglas. The Phoenix Park will close from 11 tonight to facilitate the US President's visit. Donald Trump's expected in Dublin on Saturday. He's due to meet with the Taoiseach and then the President before heading to Doonbeg. His golf course in Clare is hosting this year's Irish Open. Pedestrian and vehicle gates for the Phoenix Park will shut tonight, forcing commuters to find alternative routes to and from the city. A man in his 40s has been arrested in connection with the fatal shooting of Mark Cullen in South Dublin. He died after the attack at Patrician Park on Kill Avenue in Dunleary on Sunday the 5th of July. Gardaí arrested a man this morning in connection with their investigation and he's being held at a Dublin Garda station. The Ryanair boss has been called on to apologise for or withdraw remarks he made earlier today. Michael O'Leary compared other airlines to rapists, and when he was challenged on the language he used, he repeated the claim. Rape survivor and campaigner Fiona Doyle says Michael O'Leary needs to apologise.
15: You know, you can understand it if it was a slip of the tongue, but then for the reporters then to come back and question him on the word he used, and he repeats, I don't care. Like, I don't care who this offends. Like, it was just so wrong.
14: CEO of the Dublin Rape Crisis Centre, Rachel Morrow, is alarmed. He repeated the comment.
16: The fact that he clarified that he was definitely talking about rape. I think that that's in itself quite unbelievable, that he

0: didn't take the opportunity to clarify outside the AGM that, you know, maybe he'd said something that he shouldn't have.
1: The government will know by next week if it will be acting alone on age restrictions for social media or working in tandem with the EU. That's according to the media minister, who says there are growing calls for European Union action more than 6 months after Cabinet here agreed to begin work on the issue. EU officials have convened for an online safety conference in Dublin Castle. Minister Patrick O'Donovan says important decisions will be made in the days to come.
2: Next week is a big deadline for us, because it will give clarity once and for all as to whether or not there is going to be a cross-European approach to this. I think it's a great opportunity for Europe. I think 550 million people sending a signal out to the world is far greater than individual member states.
1: Survivors, first responders and families of the victims of the 9/11 attacks are gathering in New York City to mark the 25th anniversary. Preparations are underway at Ground Zero for a memorial event tomorrow morning, during which the names of almost 3,000 people who died will be read out loud. Paul McCormack is a former NYPD officer from Donegal who's in the city for the occasion. He says the attacks still feel like yesterday in some ways.
3: It was something we weren't prepared for in the NYPD. Who would prepare for commercial airliners striking your buildings? It's just something you're not ready for. It was the largest mobilisation in the history of the NYPD. We called in everybody.
1: Any changes to inheritance tax in the budget will be modest, according to the Public Expenditure Minister. Jack Chambers has given the strongest indication yet there will be movement on the tax next month. Campaigners are looking for changes in the thresholds and rules around inheritance for grandchildren, nieces and nephews. Minister Chambers says the focus will be on the bands within categories used to calculate the tax.
4: I don't think it's realistic to bridge the gap between Category A and Category B, which is where the campaign is kind of exists. But I do think, you know, looking at the bands is important across the different categories.
1: Harry Styles has announced two shows for Croke Park next year. The One Direction star is bringing his Together tour to Dublin on the 18th and 20th of August next year. Tickets go on sale for those on Monday. And Westlife kick off their 25th anniversary world tour in Dublin tonight as they begin a record-breaking 13-date run at the Three Arena. They'll perform some of their most iconic songs from the last 25 years, and these fans just can't wait.
5: Like, so they've just been a huge, even when I was in labour having my daughter, I was checking about a Westlife tattoo and the girls in the labour ward were chatting away.
6: I have not missed a tour ever. The first one, was 2000. I was in sixth class. I still have Swear It Again on CD, where there was five of them in the photo with bad hair. So yeah, I'm a super fan.
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9: Good evening, I'm David Seagrave. Tom McKibben is just two shots off the lead at the Irish Open on 3 under par. Rory McIlroy and Shane Lowry are right behind on 2 under. Roisin Irene has secured Ireland's third medal at the World Para Swimming European Championships. Dervla Brady, Dylan Prendeville and Shivani Brodig will all go for silverware as well within the hour. Scott Beaman's named 9 uncapped players in his squad for their 3 upcoming home tests with the USA and Japan. Well, Manchester United return to Champions League action for the first time in nearly 3 years this evening. They take on Sabah from 8. 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
1: Cloudy for now with the odd shower of rain this evening. It's 18 degrees.
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10: All right, seriously, it is getting to the stage where, you know, no messing around with this anymore. €305,000 will be won tomorrow afternoon. Will it be you? I'll give you the details on how to enter on the way. Yeah! As we get you home with Medusa and Becky Hill, Lose Control coming up right after Wham! Do Project. It's King of My Castle, King of My Castle.

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0: All right, this time tomorrow, you could be the winner of Cash Machine. Might just be sinking in now. It may just be sinking in for Eve, who was our last Cash Machine winner. She was kind of beside herself.
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0: 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We will get a guaranteed winner for this tomorrow. So do not miss the call. If you do, we have to move on. Right? So don't miss it. Text cash to 57557 for your chance. I'll say that again because just in case, you know. Text cash to 57557. You got it? Get it? Good. 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
0: The M1 northbound remains busy before Donabay to a crash, which is in the right lane at the Julianstown Junction. The M50 going northbound is slowest from Firhouse to Red Cow. Patrick Street currently onto Bridge Street is congested from Kevin Street to the Quays. Merrion Road has delays between St. Vincent's Hospital to Trimbleston Avenue, and Terenure Road outbound is backed up between Ratgar and Terenure Cross, while Sir Lorgan Road is queues from St. John of God's to Newtown Park Avenue. 5:29 with your 98FM News update. 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
3: Thanks, Brian. The Transport Minister has described Michael O'Leary's comments today as wholly inappropriate and outrageous. Ahead of the Ryanair AGM earlier, the head of the company described other high-cost airlines as rapists. When asked if he thought such comparisons were appropriate, he stood by his comment. A man in his 40s has been arrested in connection with the fatal shooting of Mark Cullen in South Dublin. He died after the attack at Patrician Park on Kill Avenue in Dunleary on Sunday the 5th of July. Gardaí arrested a man this morning in connection with their investigation. The Phoenix Park will close this evening for the US President's visit. Donald Trump's expected to arrive in Dublin on Saturday and will meet the Taoiseach and President Catherine Connolly before heading to watch the golf in Dunbeg. And Westlife are kicking off their 25th anniversary tour tonight as they begin their record-breaking 13-date run at the Three Arena. They'll perform some of their most iconic songs. 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
4: Thanks, Tom. Shivani Brodig is just getting her women's 100-metre backstroke final underway as she looks to add Ireland's second medal of the day. Roisin Nirín won gold earlier in the women's 100-metre backstroke S13. In soccer, Manchester United take on Sabah from 8 as they return to Champions League action after a two-season absence from the competition. In rugby, Scott Beamon's named 9 uncapped players in his squad for their 3 upcoming home tests with the USA and Japan. And at the Irish Open, Tom McKibben is just one shot off the lead at Dunbeg. The Belfast native is 4 under par with Shane Lowry just behind on 3 under, while Rory McIlroy is one shot further back.
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0: Welcome to the Zaytsev FM, Kygo and Whitney, Higher Love. You're on the big ride home with Brian Maher getting you home. Westlife starting their huge residency tonight in 3 Arena. Unbelievable stuff. It's all go for boy bands at the moment. The Wanted 2.0 are going to be playing the Academy in November as well. What about Blue? It's been ages since they've played in Ireland. 2022 is the last time that they were here. I'm not saying I would go or anything, but still, drop by. Anyway, we'll play Too Close from Blue next.
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On the big ride home with Brian Morris, we get you home and head towards the weekend. Tomorrow morning, Rebecca and Rebecca and Breakfast. Breakfast O'Loughlin, as we call them around here. We'll be back with you from 7 a.m. And look at two of the greatest games on radio around. They'll be playing Matchy Matchy once again. Today's words were runny, party and free. I was thinking runny nose. That suits me. Party, time and free pizza. I don't know why. 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

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You're on the big ride home with Tesco. Every little helps. Brian Maher with you on Shaw. Getting you home, taking a check on traffic for you in a few. 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Will it be you? 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And back in the year 2000, when I started DJing first in clubs and bars and stuff like that, on a Friday night, I played in Bennigan's by the sea in Greystones. And this was one of my party starters. Got it on the way for you.

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12: The M1 northbound still busy between Donabate and Balbriggan, but the crash further ahead has now been cleared. Patrick Street onto Bridge Street this evening is congested from Kevin Street to the Quays. Merrion Road outbound has delays between Merrion Gates to Trimleston Avenue. Temple Oak Road is solid from the M50 flyover to Spawell roundabout. Ranelagh is busy between the Lewis Bridge and Marlborough Road Junction. And then it's solid currently on the Grand Canal outbound between Leeson Street and Harold's Cross Bridge.
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13: At 6, I'm Tom Douglas. A man in his 30s has been arrested by Gardaí after being extradited from Spain. It's understood that man is Jason Hutch, son of Jerry the Monk Hutch. Jason was arrested by Spanish authorities in Lanzarote on April 8th on foot of a European arrest warrant issued by the High Court in Ireland. He's been charged in connection with serious organised crime offences. Mr Hutch is due before a special sitting of the Dublin District Court this evening. Dublin's Phoenix Park will shut to the public tonight for security reasons ahead of Donald Trump's visit. The US President is due to arrive in Dublin on Saturday. He's then due to meet with the President and Taoiseach before heading for Clare. Donald Trump is keen to watch some of the Irish Open golf at his own resort in Doonbeg. The park's expected to reopen at 6 p.m. on Saturday. However, that could happen earlier if operations are completed ahead of schedule. The Transport Minister has described Michael O'Leary's comments today as wholly inappropriate and outrageous. Ahead of the Ryanair AGM earlier, the head of the airline company described other high-cost competitors as rapists. When asked if he thought such comparisons were appropriate, he stood by his comment. Minister Dara O'Brien says he should apologise.
14: They're wholly inappropriate. Like, really, they're for a successful businessman like Michael O'Leary, you know, those type of comments are just outrageous. And I'd agree with the Dublin Rape Crisis Centre, the Women's Council of Ireland, and they're completely inappropriate. And the best thing for Michael to do is to apologise and to withdraw them.
13: Dr. Caroline Ford from the Domestic Violence and Advocacy Service says the comments are triggering.

0: triggering and re-traumatizing.
1: It seems to me that Michael O'Leary used this language purposefully, that he wants the headlines. So he's using this sensationalist language about a very pervasive and serious issue in our society. And, you know, he's doing that while triggering and re-traumatizing victims and survivors and upsetting and angering any person, I would say, with a shred of decency.
0: 4 in 5 parents say the cost of their children's sports activities puts financial pressure on the household. Research by Aviva shows over half of parents have decided not to put their children into sports because of it. 1 in 3 have reduced their spending in other areas to cover the cost of kids' activities. Caroline Cummins is sponsorship manager at Aviva and says it shows the sacrifices parents are making.
2: I think that even just shows the importance that taking part in sport and taking part in activities is for children, and that families are willing to kind of make a sacrifice to ensure that their kids can take part and play and be part of team sports. And I suppose for us that was quite a stark figure.
0: The Public Expenditure Minister says he wants a fair and affordable deal on public sector pay. Jack Chambers insists his officials are ready today to discuss a new deal. It comes as a number of public sector unions have backed industrial action over the issue. Some more are still balloting members. Minister Jack Chambers says it's up to them to approach his department once the process is done.
3: We can't have this predetermined outcome before a discussion takes place. That's not how any negotiation happens. And I expect once the balloting process concludes, it'll be on the trade unions to re-engage my own officials and to try and get a process concluded.
0: Apple has unveiled its first ever foldable phone. It's one of a series of updated products the company announced at its annual launch event in California yesterday. 98FM's tech correspondent Jess Kelly says the cost is pricing people out of the foldable phone.
4: I went onto the Apple website this morning and I configured for me to get the top end one with Apple Care is €4,228.
0: Westlife will kick off their 25th anniversary world tour shortly as they begin their record-breaking 13-date run at the Three Arena. They'll perform some of their most iconic songs from over the years, and these fans just can't wait.
5: Like, so they've just been a huge, even when I was in labour having my daughter, I was checking, I have a Westlife tattoo, and the girls in the labour ward are chatting away.
6: I have not missed a tour ever. The first one, what, was 2000? I was in sixth class. I still have Swear It Again on CD, where there was 5 of them in the photo with bad hair. So yeah, I'm a super fan.
0: You're up to date on 98.
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9: Good evening, I'm David Seagrave. Padraig Harrington says he's disappointed to have finished one over par on the opening day of the Irish Open. The Dubliner is 6 shots off the lead after his first round. He believes he played a better game than what he returned.
10: I played a little bit better than one over par. You know, that's the nature of golf. It often happens like that. Finished, you know, 3 bogeys towards the end, 2-3 putts. So yeah, disappointing. I played some good shots in those holes. So yeah, I would have liked to have got in there in something in the 60s, but you know, that's golf. We always want something more or different.
9: Elsewhere, Tom McKibben is 2 shots off the lead in Doonbeg. The Belfast native is 3 under par with Shane Lowry and Rory McIlroy 1 shot further back. In soccer, Manchester United return to Champions League action for the first time in nearly 3 years this evening. They take on Sabah at Old Trafford from 8. And Dervla Brady picked up her 2nd silver medal of the World Para Swimming European Championships with a time of 35.87 in the 50-metre butterfly S6 final. That follows Roisin Ní Riain's gold earlier today. 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
0: Cloudy with some showers for the evening. Clearing up tonight though, it's 17 degrees.
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11: €305,000 will be won tomorrow. 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As we get you home on the big ride home, Calvin and Sam Smith, Desire right after Bobby Brown. 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
0: So when you get that call from Barry Dunn tomorrow afternoon, just after 3 p.m, who's going to be the first person you tell that you just won €305,000? What's going to be the first thing you spend a bit of that cash on? 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So jealous. €305,000. 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Cash Machine then randomly picks out an entry. We call it back and you must answer within five rings. Tell us you meant and the money is yours. It's €305,000. Don't forget it. And do not miss that call when you see it ringing after 3 p.m. tomorrow, because fingers crossed it is Barry Dunn. Answer it, tell him the amount and you've won it. Text cash to 57557 for your chance to win. Good luck.
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0: At the moment, the M50 going northbound is slow from Talla to the Red Cow. Solid on Grand Canal outbound between Leeson Street and Portobello Bridge. Patrick Street onto Bridge Street. That is congested too from Kevin Street Junction to the Quays. Merrion Road has delays between Merrion Gates to Trimleston Avenue. Terranure Road is backed up between Ratgar and Terranure Cross. And finally, Collins Avenue. That's backed up between Celtic Park and Swords Road. Celtic Park. Come on, Brian. As we get you home, we have Ewan McVicar on the way after Rita Ora, Let Me Love You.

0: 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Share the house on the big ride home with Brian Martin on the way. 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
7: 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How's all in Oz? 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
0: Turn it up. All right, here's what's worth watching tonight. First up, Taskmaster is back with a new episode at 9 p.m. on Channel 4, including a task that I will be absolutely terrible at because of my memory, although I'd imagine Fred again would have no problem with it.
2: Press the pads on the noise master to make Greg say the following sentence. 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
0: Also at 9 on Sky One, The Paper returns for Season 2, the mockumentary from the team behind the US version of The Office, starring Domhnall Gleeson as the editor of a struggling local magazine. And tonight, after a surprisingly successful weekend at the Ohio Journalism Awards, Ned decides it might finally be time to ask for a bigger budget.
5: I have started your relationship with someone who works beneath me.
6: I think it's pretty obvious what's happening. Mayor has a new best friend.
5: Don't tell the staff.
7: Oh my God.
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0: And finally, the very entertaining Ludwig continues on BBC One at 9. And this week, they found possibly the most Ludwig guest star imaginable in Stephen Merchant. He plays a rather hoity snooker player who finds himself accused of murdering his rival. Given Stephen Merchant has pretty much made a career out of playing brilliantly awkward eccentrics, this feels like a fairly perfect fit.
9: Who are you?
10: I'm a crime scene consultant.
11: That's Ludwig. He's famous.
9: He's not famous.
11: Yes, he is.
12: I am famous.
9: Famous for what?
11: He does puzzles for all the papers.
9: You're a crime-solving puzzle setter. Huh. Well, your little buddy has got my number, so if I can be of any help, you know where I am.
0: He is very good, both he and David Mitchell. 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
13: Shawmore Road northbound is busy from Irish Town to the North Keys. Traffic solid on Grand Canal outbound before Leeson Street and Portobello Bridge. Patrick Street onto Bridge Street, that's congested from Kevin Street to the Keys. Merrion Road with delays from Merrion Gates to Trimleston Avenue. Terranure Road East is backed up between Ratgar and Terranure Cross. And a reminder that the Phoenix Park will be closed this evening from 11 p.m. until Saturday evening for operational reasons.
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14: At 7, I'm Tom Douglas. A man in his 30s has been arrested by Gardaí after being extradited from Spain. It's understood that man is Jason Hutch, son of Jerry the Monk Hutch. Jason was arrested by Spanish authorities in Lanzarote on April 8th on foot.

0: Comments as wholly inappropriate and outrageous. Ahead of Ryanair's AGM today, the head of the airline company described other high-cost airlines as rapists. When asked if he thought that comparison was appropriate, he stood by it. Minister Dara O'Brien says he should apologise.
1: They're wholly inappropriate. Like, really, they're for a successful businessman like Michael O'Leary, you know, those type of comments are just outrageous. And I'd agree with the Dublin Rape Crisis Centre, the Women's Council of Ireland, and they're completely inappropriate. And the best thing for Michael to do is to apologise and to withdraw them.
0: Dr. Caroline Ford from the Domestic Violence and Advocacy Service says the comments are triggering and re-traumatising for victims.
2: It seems to me that Michael O'Leary used this language purposefully, that he wants the headlines. So he's using this sensationalist language about a very pervasive and serious issue in our society. And, you know, he's doing that while triggering and re-traumatising victims and survivors and upsetting and angering any person, I would say, with a shred of decency.
0: 4 in 5 parents say the cost of their children's sports activities puts financial pressure on their household. Research from Aviva shows more than half of parents have decided not to put their children into sports because of this. 1 in 3 have reduced their spending elsewhere to cover the cost of kids' activities. Caroline Cummins is sponsorship manager at Aviva Ireland and says it shows the sacrifices parents are making.
3: I think that even just shows the importance that taking part in sport and taking part in activities is for children, and that families are willing to kind of make a sacrifice to ensure that their kids can take part and play and be part of team sports. And I suppose for us that was quite a stark figure.
0: The Public Expenditure Minister says he wants a fair and affordable deal on public sector pay. Jack Chambers insists his officials are ready today to discuss a new deal. It comes as a number of unions have backed industrial action over the issue, with more still balloting. Minister Jack Chambers says it's up to them to approach his officials once the process is done.
4: We can't have this predetermined outcome before discussion takes place. That's not how any negotiation happens. And I expect once the balloting process concludes, it'll be on the trade unions to re-engage my own officials and to try and get a process concluded.
0: Giancarlo Esposito has called The Set of the Gentlemen one big collaboration. He's part of the large Netflix ensemble, which includes Theo James, Vinnie Jones and Ray Winston. He says the director, Guy Ritchie, creates an environment which is highly creative.
5: It's this past and present thought, and that to me is just like, wow, this is what I'm in for, to be inspired and to learn something I don't know and to lend something that maybe might bring a little energy to the character that I play that might be different from what was thought about to begin with.
0: And Westlife are kicking off their 25th anniversary world tour tonight as they begin their record-breaking 13-date run at the Three Arena. They'll perform some of their most iconic songs from over the years, and these fans cannot wait.
6: Like, so they've just been a huge, even when I was in labour having my daughter, I was checking, I have a Westlife tattoo, and the girls in the labour ward are chatting away.
7: I have not missed a tour ever. The first one, what, was 2000? I was in sixth class. I still have Swear It Again on CD, where there was 5 of them in the photo with bad hair. So yeah, I'm a super fan.
0: You're up to date on 98.
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12: Good evening, I'm David Seagrave. Padraig Harrington says he's disappointed to have finished one over par in the opening day of the Irish Open. The Dubliner is 6 shots off the lead after his first round, but he believes he played a better game than what he returned.
13: You know, that's nature of golf, it often happens like that. Finished, you know, 3 bogeys towards the end, 2-3 putts. So yeah, disappointing. I played some good shots in those holes. So yeah, I would have liked to have got in there in something in the 60s, but you know, that's golf. We always want something more or different.
12: Tom McKibben is 2 shots off the lead in Doonbeg. The Belfast native is 3 under par with Shane Lowry 1 shot further back. And Rory McIlroy's double bogey on 13 saw him slip back to level par. Liam Nolan's 1 over through 7. Max Kennedy, Cormac Sharvin and Seamus Power all ended their day 3 over par, while Mark Power and Thomas Higgins returned to the clubhouse on 74. In soccer, there's just an hour to go until Manchester United's first Champions League game in almost 3 years. Old Trafford is the venue as they take on Sabah.

0: Ireland's medal count at the World Para Swimming European Championships is up to 4. Roisin Ní-Riain took gold in the 100 metre backstroke S13 final, setting a personal best time of 1 minute 6.21 seconds. That was followed up by a silver for Dervla Brady in the 50 metre butterfly S6 final. She posted a time of 35.87. Ireland's Eve McMahon has moved up to 7th on the second day of Gold Fleet racing at the ILCA 6 Women's World Championships. The Howth sailor took 2 second place finishes to move up from 11th overall, while Rio Olympic silver medalist Annalise Murphy is up to 21st. And the US Open could see an All-American final in the women's singles. Title holder Aryna Sabalenka is up against home favourite Jessica Pegula from midnight at Ardarash Stadium in the first of this evening's semi-finals. After that, 2023 champion Coco Gauff takes on the new world number one Elena Rybakina. To access 3 free Off The Ball podcasts a month, download the Go Loud app now.
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2: Cloudy with showers this evening and the early part of tonight clearing up a bit later on. It's 17 degrees.
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3: 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The cash machine will randomly pick a number and it could be you were calling during Barry Dunn on 98FM. Answer within 5 rings, tell us the prize amount, and the cash is yours, €305,000. It's a guaranteed giveaway tomorrow. Text cash to 57557. That's 57557. I'm hoping and wishing for you. My name is Andy Preston. Lovely to be back with you for this Thursday evening with Duke Dumont and Jax Jones on the way. But now, Pussycat Dolls.

So I was going to say, there's lots like that on 98FM Old School, on the Go Loud app. But I'm not going to say anything. Oh, hang on a second, I just did, didn't I? But you're not going to leave me in my hour of need now, are you? I'm Andy Preston. And besides, I've got one hell of a story to tell you. After Eminem and Rihanna, the monster at Dublin's 98FM.

0: So it's different to his last track, and I like that. Don't give me the old tried and tested, give me something new. And Hugh Gall has delivered with Salto Jamaican Bam Bam on Dublin's 98 FM. I'm Andy Preston. I swear every word of this story is true. So I'm at home this afternoon getting ready to come in here, and I get a knock on the door, and it's a fella says, how do you fancy having your driveway power washed? Now, I haven't been able to do it in months because of the hose pipe ban and everything. And to be honest with you, we're into September now. It's a little bit colder out. I don't really fancy the thought of doing it myself. So I said, yeah, how much? And he was offering a good price. So yeah, absolutely. Go ahead and do it. So he said, yeah, can you give me cash? I said, okay, well, I'll go and get you cash from the ATM at the shop up the road, which I did. So I came back anyway, handed the money. He was delighted. And all of a sudden, out of the blue, he says to me, he says, yeah, I like women and men. Do you? And trying to hide the look on my face, because it's got me into trouble so many times in the past. About 2 seconds later, I said, well, I like women. And then he went back to just talking about what he was going to do then. And I'm thinking to myself, did that just happen? Now, please don't get me wrong. I'm no oil painting. But, you know, I suppose it takes all kinds, doesn't he? He obviously saw something in me that he liked in order to drop in a sentence and a question like that. But anyway, I got into the car, and as I'm driving away from the house and he's there doing the job, I think, did that just happen? And then the other thought that came into my head was, well, I'm glad I got into the car and drove away. Before I said to him, well, what if I am into both? Will I get a few quid off the job?
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2: 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Mar hamplet Fred again. Agus belters only. Agus nish ta air on nua ige. Heaven or hell. Latini Tempo. 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

to giving up on love. Mel C met the love of her life and married him during the summer. So I guess the moral is never say never. I turn to you at Dublin's 98 FM. I'm Andy Preston. Any running going on tonight? Perfect conditions out there. Little bit of a breeze. Absolutely lovely. Get out there while the going is good, I say. And let me know if you are. 087 798 9898. The ideal playlist is here at Dublin's.

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Matchy Matchy back in the morning on 98 FM's Big Breakfast. Today's words were runny, party, free. Prizes right now, including afternoon tea on a double-decker bus, a month of chicken fillet rolls and a robot vacuum cleaner. I'm serious. It's back in the morning here at Dublin's 98 FM. It was

Happy birthday, Kaylee Griffiths. Friend of mine told you it's your birthday today. Happy birthday. Hope you're having a good one so far. See you in Sean Paul Cheap Thrills here at 98 FM. Dead Mouse was the man in the late noughties, early tens. He was a bit difficult by reputation, though. Hopefully the years have tamed him. What a tune, though, from Dead Mouse and Cascade, I remember, at Dublin's 98 FM.

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7: Good evening, I'm Jane McNamara. The Thánaiste has effectively ruled out cuts to the universal social charge in the budget. Yesterday, Sinn Féin said it would cut USC entirely on the first €40,000 of income. But Finance Minister Simon Harris says 25 days out from the budget, nothing like that is on his radar.
8: In the election, we didn't campaign in relation to the USC. We didn't receive our mandate in relation to that. There can be changes to the USC on occasions during the lifetime of a government. There has been, there was indeed in the lifetime of the last government. There often are in terms of if there's minimum wage changes or the likes too, to make sure people aren't worse off. But I've been very upfront, very clear about this, as has the Taoiseach, as has the PFG.
7: A man in his 30s has been arrested by Gardaí after being extradited from Spain. It's understood that man is Jason Hutch, son of Jerry the Monk Hutch. Jason was arrested by Spanish authorities in Lanzarote on the 8th of April on foot of a European arrest warrant issued by the Irish High Court. He's been charged in relation to serious organised crime offences and is due before a special sitting of Dublin District Court this evening. The Transport Minister says Michael O'Leary should apologise for inappropriate comments about rape. The airline boss called other airlines rapists when discussing the cost of airfares ahead of the Ryanair AGM. The Dublin Rape Crisis Centre has described the comments as ill-considered and arrogant. Minister Dara O'Brien says the remarks are outrageous.
9: There's no way on earth that type of comparison should be made. It's just so serious in that regard that to make that type of comment is just, as I said, it's just wholly inappropriate. It's just wrong.
7: A 25th anniversary memorial event for 9/11 will be held tomorrow in New York City. The city has been preparing all week, with events taking place each day at different locations. Crowds have also been gathering at the World Trade Center to leave flowers and messages at the site where the Twin Towers once stood. Paul McCormack, a former NYPD officer from Donegal, is among those reflecting on the attacks.
10: We always used the World Trade Center as a guide for where we were. You would look up and you would know where you were, but coming down on the 11th and seeing the towers gone and just a pile of rubble, like a mountain, it was a breathtaking, sickening, heartbreaking scene to see our city hit like that.
7: That's it for now. More in an hour.
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2: Good evening, I'm Eve Conway. Day one at the Irish Open is drawing to a close. Defending champion Rory McIlroy finished with a score of 1-under par at Doonbeg, while 2009 winner Shane Lowry is at 3-under par heading to the final hole, tied for second. Padraig Harrington finished day one on a score of 71, but felt he could have scored better.
3: I'm a little disappointed. I played a little bit better than 1-over par. I would have liked to have got in there in something in the 60s, but you know, that's golf. We always want something more or different.
2: Joaquin Niemann leads the field so far. He finished his day at 5-under par. The league phase of the Champions League continues this evening. In the early kickoffs, Roma drew 1-all at Fenerbahce and Shakhtar Donetsk also drew 1-all at PSV. There's a host of 8 p.m. kickoffs as well. Last year's semi-finalists Bayern Munich take on Bodo Glimt, Slavia Prague face Lens and Como are up against RB Leipzig. There's one Premier League team in action as Manchester United return to the Champions League after 3 years away. They face Sabah FK from Azerbaijan and that match has just kicked off in the last few moments. In swimming, Roisin Nurien has won a gold medal for Ireland at the Para Swimming European Championships in Turkey. She finished first in the women's 100-metre backstroke final. And Dervla Brady has earned a silver medal in the 50-metres butterfly. In tennis, a place in the women's singles final await the winners of tonight's games at the US Open. Defending champion Aryna Sabalenka is up against third seed Jessica Pegula from midnight, while 2023 champion Coco Gauff takes on Australian Open champion Elena Rybakina. Finally, in rugby, Ireland women's head coach Scott Beamans has named 9 uncapped players in his squad for the upcoming autumn fixtures. Alma Atagaman, Jemima Adams-Verling, Sophie Barrett, Beth Butimer, Kate Jordan, Olivia McKinley, Katerina Finn and Alana McKerney have all been included in the Ireland squad for the first time. To hear live commentary of the League of Ireland every Friday, download the Go Loud app now.
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4: Mostly cloudy at first tonight with some well-scattered showers. The showers will die out early in the night and clear spells will develop widely. Lowest temperatures 10 to 12 degrees.
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5: Has everyone forgotten about our last winner, Eve, almost 2 weeks ago from Derry? Went a little bit crazy.
6: I cannot believe it.
5: Okay, well, we might be about to find out what Eve and Derry is going to do with her cash machine winnings. How much is in there right now, Eve?
6: Oh, God, hold on. I'm panicking. It's 200,000 euros.
5: Is correct, Eve. Congratulations.
6: Oh, my God, I can't believe this. I just won a cash machine. I'm going to burst out crying and she just goes, oh, my God. Oh, my God. I broke a mirror yesterday.
5: I've been racking my brains over the last 2 weeks to think of who she reminds me of. And do you remember your one in that TV ad a few years back? Ted with no bread. She's got plenty of bread now. Anyway, 200,000 euro. I'm sure she's made a dent in it now in this stage. You'll be winning a little bit more tomorrow. Quite a bit more. 305,000 euro resting in 98FM's cash machine. 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And I got Mr. Probs Waves and the Saturdays on the way after Hadaway. Dublin's

So the headline in Waterford Whispered News today, Westlife on their latest day to the Three Arena. This is our best final farewell ever. Never coming back. Last chance to us to tour we've ever done. I have a Westlife story on the way at Dublin's 98 FM.

0: That's Coulter, trapped at Dublin's 98 FM. I'm Andy Preston. At Westlife at the 3 Arena kicking off tonight for the next 14 nights. In fact, you could be on your way there right now. Have a great night. I do like some Westlife songs. World of Rome, that's a top class song. Brilliant, brilliant. I'm sure that'll be on the set list for tonight. There was a time that Westlife could have made or broken a relationship for me. Let me tell you a quick story. So there was this girl that I really liked, and she knew that I liked her, and I knew that she was a fan of Westlife. Anyway, they turned up one day at the radio station that I was working at the time, and this was when there were still five in the band. So I pounced on my opportunity, gave them a piece of paper to sign an autograph for her, and Shane was the last one that I encountered. I said, Shane, would you mind just writing in there, take a chance? So he didn't even question it, he just did, and he went off then anyway. And I gave it to her with a little message there, take a chance. Anyway, how did it end up? Well, it didn't. It didn't go. Didn't work for me. I could blame Westlife, but I'm not bitter.
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David Gray and Usher at Dublin's 98 FM. I mean, Ray is just rewriting the rules, sonically anyway. Another party starter, and I love this, with Amma and Absolutely This Is Joy at Dublin's 98 FM. I declare-

€305,000 up for grabs tomorrow at 3 on 98 FM's

Tiger and Quileed, Save My Love in Dublin's 98FM. Carla and her friends are heading to Galway for the weekend for a hen night. Carla, are you the hen or are you the organiser of all this chaos and madness that's going to go on in Galway this weekend? Anyway, she says, can you play something from our clubbing days from the noughties? So this started off life as a bootleg, then became an official release. Batman Scoop and the Crooklyn Clan, Be Faithful at Dublin's 98FM.

Men in Black get a shout out on the new episode of Reacher. Yeah, real Men in Black stuff. It goes something like that. That's as much of a spoiler that I'll give you. You'll have to watch for yourself. Not now. Wait till I'm finished at 10, will you? Thank you very much. I'm Andy Preston. This is Dublin's 98 FM with Body Rockers. I Like the Way from the Noughties here after 9.

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7: Good evening, I'm Jane McNamara. A son of Jerry the Monk Hutch has been remanded in custody after being extradited from Spain to face an organised crime charge. 37-year-old Jason Murphy, also known as Jason Hutch, appeared before a special sitting of Dublin District Court this evening. Dan Pitcher reports.
8: Jason Murphy was brought before the court just hours after being returned from Lanzarote, where he'd been in custody since April. He's accused of facilitating the commission of a serious crime by a criminal organisation over a period of more than 5 years, an offence which carries a maximum of a 15-year sentence. The court heard that he made no reply when charged. Mr. Murphy was unrepresented at the hearing because of the ongoing solicitor strike over legal aid reforms, telling the judge that he'd been unable to obtain legal representation. He was remanded in custody and will appear before Cloverhill District Court by video link on September 17th.
7: The Taoiseach has effectively ruled out cuts to the universal social charge in the budget. Yesterday, Sinn Féin said it would cut USC entirely on the first 40,000 euro of income. But Finance Minister Simon Harris says 25 days out from the budget, nothing like that is on his radar.
9: Been very upfront, very clear about this, as has the Taoiseach, as has the PFG, the direction of travel for this budget, and I hope for the next four, is in the space of credits and bans.
7: The Transport Minister says Michael O'Leary should apologise for inappropriate comments about rape. The airline boss called other airlines rapists when discussing the cost of airfares ahead of the Ryanair AGM. The Dublin Rape Crisis Centre has described the comments as ill-considered and arrogant. Minister Dara O'Brien says the remarks are outrageous.
10: There's no way on earth that that type of comparison should be made. It's just so serious in that regard that to make that type of comment is just, as I said, it's just wholly inappropriate. It's just wrong.
7: Nearly one in five parents have considered taking a child out of a sport because of rising costs. New Aviva research has found four in five parents say the cost of their children's sports activities puts financial pressure on their household. More than half say they have decided not to put their children into sports because of this. That's it for now. More in an hour.
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1: Good evening, I'm Eve Conway. It was a windy first day at the Irish Open. Defending champion Rory McIlroy finished with a score of 1 under par at Doonbeg and said it might have been the longest round of golf he's ever played.
2: I can't recall a round of golf that's taken that long before. Like, we've had some rounds that are maybe 5.5 or 5.75, but over 6 hours might be a first for me. But yeah, that was tough. Like, it was tough conditions. It was very windy. It was hard to get into any sort of rhythm out there. It was a lot of stop-start, so I felt like, you know, shooting under par wasn't exactly what I wanted, but at the end of the day, I'm only 4 shots behind and not in a bad spot going into the next 3 days.
1: While 2009 winner Shane Lowry finished at 3 under par, tied for second and 2 shots off the lead. Padraig Harrington finished day one on a score of 71 and Seamus Power on 73. Joaquin Niem leads the field so far, he finished his day on 5 under par. The league phase of the Champions League continues this evening. In the early kickoffs, Roma drew 1-1 at Fenerbahce and Shakhtar Donetsk also drew 1-1 at PSV. And at halftime in the 8 p.m. kickoffs, it's 0-0 between both Bayern Munich and Bodo Glimt and Slavia Prague and Lens, while Como are 2-0 up against RB Leipzig. There's only one Premier League team in action as Manchester United return to the Champions League after 3 years away. They're currently 3-0 up against Sabah FK from Azerbaijan, thanks to goals from Cunha, Tielemans and Sesko. In swimming, Roisin Nurien has won a gold medal for Ireland at the Para Swimming European Championships in Turkey. She finished first in the women's 100-metre backstroke final. And Dervla Brady has earned a silver medal in the 50-metres butterfly. And finally, in tennis, a place in the women's singles final awaits the winners of tonight's games at the US Open. Defending champion Irina Sabalenka is up against third seed Jessica Pegula for midnight, while 2023 champion Coco Gauff takes on Australian Open champion Elena Rybakina. To hear live commentary of the League of Ireland every Friday, download the Go Loud app now.
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3: Mostly cloudy at first tonight with some well-scattered showers. The showers will die out early in the night and clear spells will develop widely. Lowest temperatures 10 to 12 degrees.
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4: 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Get your entry in by 3 p.m. Friday, September 11th. That's tomorrow. The Cash Machine will randomly pick a number. Barry will be here to make the call. Answer within 5 rings. Tell us the prize amount. And the cash is yours, €305,000. Life could be looking very, very different for you from tomorrow, sometime just after 3 p.m. I'm keeping my fingers crossed that you get that call. Text cash to 57557. That's 57557. And the very best of luck. Yeah! Gorgon City and Jem Cook, Oracle coming this hour with Dua Lipa, Dance the Night. Now Body Rockers, I Like the Way.

You know, I think if we're all honest with each other, none of us are perfect drivers, are we? We've done some seriously rash things in our time. But nothing in comparison to what I'm about to tell you about. The story's on the way. Dua Lipa, Dance the Night. And this song is 25 years old this year. Maya, Case of the X at Dublin's 98 FM.

0: Still my favourite tune of the moment, Peggy Goo, Irish star, role man at Dublin's 98 FM. So a guy called Anthony Hall decides to take a drive. Nothing unusual in that. Only for the fact that he's blind. And he drove 150 miles by following the tail lights of lorries on the motorway, the M6 northbound near Carlisle, driving all the way from Huddersfield across the water. He's never held a driving license in his life, was registered blind with only some ability to see. He'd also drank 4 bottles of wine after having an argument with his partner and stealing her car. He told police that he'd overtaken one lorry and was hunting for another set of lights to follow when officers pulled him over. So anyway, he pleaded guilty to dangerous driving, taking a vehicle without consent, drink driving, driving without a license, and driving without insurance. That's some rap list there, isn't it? Magistrates gave him a 36-week suspended sentence, 10 rehabilitation activity days, and a 90-day alcohol tag. So, of course, the person screaming, "Disgraceful behaviour!" possibly you, has never checked their phone or replied to a message on their phone whilst driving. No.
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2: Everyone may have forgotten Peter Parker, but New York still needs Spider-Man.
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2: Things get even more complicated when MJ and Ned return to New York just as a mysterious telepath begins attacking government facilities and taking control of anyone who gets in the way.
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I'm Andy Preston. Beyonce, Break My Soul. And this, Emma Thompson. No. What about Prue Leith? They were guests today. Both wrong. €500 flight voucher up for grabs tomorrow. 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

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Paul McLeay got in touch with me there a few minutes ago and says, when you play something that you used to play in the Playhouse back in the early noughties, you remember that place, Paul? How about this one? 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

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I'm back Sunday morning at 10 o'clock for 98 FM's Old School Sunday. If I could pick a song that sums up a good example of what you will hear on Sunday morning, there's a hell of a lot, but I just happen to have this one coming up and it fits perfectly. 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

0: Dublin's 98 FM. I'm looking forward to Sunday morning and 98 FM's Old School Sunday, but I'm actually looking forward to 2 days off as well. I will take them. Catherine on the way after 10. She's got Rosala, Everybody's Free, and Jason Derulo, Take You Dancing, on the way.
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3: Good evening, I'm Jane McNamara. A son of Jerry the Monk Hutch has been remanded in custody after being extradited from Spain to face an organised crime charge. 37-year-old Jason Murphy, also known as Jason Hutch, appeared before a special sitting of Dublin District Court this evening. Dan Pitcher reports.
4: Jason Murphy was brought before the court just hours after being returned from Lanzarote, where he'd been in custody since April. He's accused of facilitating the commission of a serious crime by a criminal organisation over a period of more than 5 years, an offence which carries a maximum of a 15-year sentence. The court heard that he made no reply when charged. Mr. Murphy was unrepresented at the hearing because of the ongoing solicitor strike over legal aid reforms, telling the judge that he'd been unable to obtain legal representation. He was remanded in custody and will appear before Cloverhill District Court by video link on September 17th.
3: The Public Expenditure Minister insists his officials are ready to negotiate a public sector pay deal. A number of unions have voted for industrial action over the issue, while the outcome of some ballots are still awaited. They claim the government refused to engage over pay earlier this year. Minister Jack Chambers says other issues also need to be addressed.
5: Pay is an important component for workers, and we want a fair deal for workers, but also how we engage on other matters too, and that's how collective bargaining works.
3: Events are being held across New York City to mark the 25th anniversary of 9/11. An official memorial will take place at Ground Zero tomorrow, during which the names of the victims will be read aloud. However, community events have been taking place at various locations all week. Jay Winnick, co-founder of 9/11 Day, lost his brother in the attack and is now running the largest national day of service in his honour.
6: There'll be tens of millions of people marking the day by doing good deeds, all sorts of good deeds. I mean, here aboard the Intrepid is one meal pack that we're doing, and we do that each year here, where we bring volunteers together to pack meals for individuals and families who are at risk of hunger.
3: Nearly one in five parents have considered taking a child out of a sport because of rising costs. New Aviva research has found four in five parents say the cost of their children's sports activities puts financial pressure on their household. More than half say they have decided not to put their children into sports because of this. That's it for now. More in an hour.
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8: Good evening, I'm Eve Conway. It was a windy first day at the Irish Open. Defending champion Rory McIlroy finished with a score of 1 under par at Doonbeg, and said it might have been the longest round of golf he's ever played.
9: I can't recall a round of golf that's taken that long before. Like, we've had some rounds that are maybe 5.5 or 5.75, but over 6 hours might be a first for me. But yeah, that was tough. Like, it was tough conditions. It was very windy. It was hard to get into any sort of rhythm out there. It was a lot of stop-start, so I felt like, you know, shooting under par wasn't exactly what I wanted, but at the end of the day, I'm only four shots behind and not in a bad spot going into the next 3 days.
8: While 2009 winner Shane Lowry finished at 3 under par, tied for second and two shots off the lead. Patrick Harrington finished day one on a score of 71 and Seamus Power on 73. Joaquin Neiman leads the field so far. He finished his day at 5 under par. The league phase of the Champions League continues this evening. In the early kickoffs, Roma drew 1-1 at Fenerbahce, and Shakhtar Donetsk also drew 1-1 at PSV. Approaching full-time in the 8 p.m. kickoffs, Bayern Munich are 4-0 up against Bodø Glimt. It's 2-2 between Slavia Prague and Lens, while Como are 4-1 up against

0: RB Leipzig. There's only one Premier League team in action as Manchester United return to the Champions League after 3 years away. They're 4-0 up against Salah FK from Azerbaijan, thanks to goals from Cunha, Tielemans, Sesko and Martinez. In swimming, Roisin Yerian has won a gold medal for Ireland at the Para Swimming European Championships in Turkey. She finished first in the women's 100-metre backstroke final. And Dervla Brady has earned a silver medal in the 50-metres butterfly. And finally in tennis, a place in the women's singles final awaits the winners of tonight's games at the US Open. Defending champion Aryna Sabalenka is up against third seed Jessica Pegula from Midnight, while 2023 champion Coco Gauff takes on Australian Open champion Elena Rybakina. To hear live commentary of the League of Ireland every Friday, download the Go Loud app now.
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2: Mostly cloudy at first tonight with some well-scattered showers. The showers will die out early in the night and clear spells will develop widely. Lowest temperatures 10 to 12 degrees.
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3: Oh, this is a big one. 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And the very, very best of luck to you. Now let's get on the tunes, shall we? I've got some Jason Derulo on the way, but right now, Rosalía, Everybody's Free on Dublin's 98 FM. Yeah.

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The brand new one from Cat's Eye on the way. But right now, some junior senior to move your feet.

0: What do you think of that? Brand new from Cat's Eye. It's called Animal. 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I think it's exactly what we need as we say goodbye to summer and the dark evenings and the cold and the rain. Yeah, the music video for that one too was a bit of a trip. Check it out. Demi Moore makes an appearance, which I was like, what? Have I missed something here? Anyway, check it out if you're up to nothing else. On the way, some Dr. Dre and Snoop Dogg, and I've got some Silver Bumper for you tonight. Keep it right here on Dublin's 98 FM.
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0: Rexha and Faithless, New Religion on Dublin's 98 FM. I tell you what, it's a bit of a religion here. 98 FM's Big Breakfast with Rebecca and Brandon. You'd be mad to miss it. It's another week of winning. Tomorrow, grab your chance to win a €500 flight voucher just after 7:30. They'll be playing Who's Laughing Now. Not the easiest game, but you guys are unbelievable at it. So best of luck tomorrow with that. They'll also have some incredible tech prizes up for grabs with thanks to Harvey Norman. Plus Luke, as usual, will be all over this fair city of ours giving you the chance to win with Screwfix. Check him out, 7 to 10. Amoroch Air 98 FM's Big Breakfast. On the way, some Fat Boy Slim. Oh, of a Thursday, would you be well?
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tell you, Ariana Grande and Iggy Azalea say it best. 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The very best of luck. Ooh la la la la la la. Ooh la la la. Yeah. Are you with me?

0: What an absolute belter of a tune for your Thursday night. Setting us up nicely for Friday tomorrow and the weekend ahead. Delirium with Silence on Dublin's 98 FM. On the way after the news at 11, I'll be kicking things off with Sigma. Catch you then.
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8: Good evening, I'm Jane McNamara. A son of Jerry the Monk Hutch has been remanded in custody after being extradited from Spain to face an organised crime charge. 37-year-old Jason Murphy, also known as Jason Hutch, appeared before a special sitting of Dublin District Court this evening. Dan Pitcher reports.
9: Jason Murphy was brought before the court just hours after being returned from Lanzarote, where he'd been in custody since April. He's accused of facilitating the commission of a serious crime by a criminal organisation over a period of more than 5 years, an offence which carries a maximum of a 15-year sentence. The court heard that he made no reply when charged. Mr. Murphy was unrepresented at the hearing because of the ongoing solicitor strike over legal aid reforms, telling the judge that he'd been unable to obtain legal representation. He was remanded in custody and will appear before Cloverhill District Court by video link on September 17th.
8: Donald Trump will address the Republican midterm convention in Dallas for a second time tonight as the party looks to build support ahead of November's election. The US president told supporters last night to act as though his name was on the ballot. He also pledged a $5,000 payment to every American adult if Republicans win control of both chambers of Congress. These people gave their view.
10: I was surprised, but it would be great.
11: Sounds a bit like a bribe.
10: No, I don't think so.
12: Great. Yeah. Best thing to happen in the United States.
13: I don't think he's going to have to buy votes. I don't think he's going to have to do that.
14: We will win the election, the midterm election.
8: The lack of regulation around social media for children will cost the European Union billions in the future because of the health implications. That's according to the media minister, Patrick O'Donovan, who's appealing for the European Commission to introduce EU-wide restrictions to tackle the issue. Speaking at Dublin Castle earlier today, he said young people are becoming less active.
15: Because of the addictive natures of the qualities and the algorithms that are there. And this is ultimately going to cost the European Union as a political union billions in the future in terms of the health impact of mindless scrolling and a sedentary lifestyle.
8: Ireland's 100,000 tracker mortgage holders will be among the first impacted by the ECB's latest interest rate hike. The bank's raised its rate by a quarter of a percentage point to 2.5%. That decision has been driven by continued rise in inflation as a result of the conflict in the Middle East. That's your news for now.
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1: Good evening, I'm Eve Conway. It was a windy first day at the Irish Open. Defending champion Rory McIlroy finished with a score of 1 under par at Doonbeg and said it might have been the longest round of golf he's ever played.
2: I can't recall a round of golf that's taken that long before. Like, we've had some rounds that are maybe 5.5 or 5.75, but over 6 hours might be a first for me. But yeah, that was tough. Like, it was tough conditions. It was very windy. It was hard to get into any sort of rhythm out there. It was a lot of stop-start, so I felt like, you know, shooting under par wasn't exactly what I wanted, but at the end of the day, I'm only 4 shots behind and not in a bad spot going into the next 3 days.
1: While 2009 winner Shane Lowry finished at 3 under par, tied for second and 2 shots off the lead. Patrick Harrington finished day one on a score of 71 and Seamus Power on 73. Joaquin Niemann leads the field so far. He finished his day at 5 under par. The league phase of the Champions League continued this evening. Roma drew 1-1 at Fenerbahce and Shakhtar Donetsk also drew 1-1 at PSV. Bayern Munich breezed past Bodo Glimt by 5-0. Lens scored a late winner against Slavia Prague, while Como defeated RB Leipzig 4-1. There was only one Premier League team in action as Manchester United returned to the Champions League after 3 years away. They defeated Sabah FK from Azerbaijan 4-0, thanks to goals from Cunha, Tielemans, Sesko and Martinez. In swimming, Roisin Nurion has won a gold medal for Ireland at the Para Swimming European Championships in Turkey. She finished first in the women's 100-metre backstroke final. And Dervla Brady has earned a silver medal in the 50-metres butterfly. Finally, the women's ILCA 6 World Championships continued in Dunleary today. Eve McMahon climbed 4 spaces and is now 7th overall following the second day of Gold Fleet Racing. Olympic silver medalist Annalise Murphy currently sits 21st overall. 1 day of Gold Fleet Racing remains before the championship concludes on Saturday. To hear live commentary of the League of Ireland every Friday, download the Go Loud app now.
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3: Mostly cloudy at first tonight with some well-scattered showers. The showers will die out early in the night and clear spells will develop widely. Lowest temperatures 10 to 12 degrees.
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3: 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Right, let's get into the tunes this hour. Time to mix things up with some Sigma. Here we go. I've got some Another and 54 Ultra coming up too, by the way. This is Dublin's 98FM. Where would you get it?

0: Another M54 Ultra with that absolute belter. Talk to you on Dublin's 98 FM. Catherine here with you this Thursday night. I hope you're looking forward to tomorrow, Friday, the weekend ahead. Nice one. We deserve it. It's not easy getting back to the old school routine and new schedules and all that crack. But we'll keep you going with the tunes here on Dublin's 98 FM. Let's go downtown with Macklemore and Ryan Lewis.
1: I went to the moped store. What's uppers? The salesman's like, what up? What's your budget? And I'm like, honestly, I don't know nothing about mopeds. He said,
2: 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Follow me.
1: Ooh, it's too real. Chrome down mirror, I don't need a windshield. Banana seat, I can't be on too.

0: that's what I'm talking about. A bit of old school for your Thursday night. And speaking of that, Dublin's 98FM loves old school. 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By the by, that was Eiffel 65 with Blue Dabba Dee Dabba. I mean, what a tune. I had a nice little bop around studio to that one. On the way, I've got some Bruno Mars and Ewan McVicar too. Keep it here.
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0: You and Mick Vicker with Share the House on Dublin's 98 FM. 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Yeah, he's a maniac and he's kicking off your Saturday afternoon and evening in style as usual. 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Some JB and some Salt and Pepper too. Keep it here. We're going back
1: to the old school. 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
1: We'd love to send you out on a little date night to the cinema. IMC cinema passes up for grabs now. If you give us a bit of gossip, tell us your little win, the small thing that's given you a boost. Your little win could be that you put fresh sheets on your bed last night.
2: Oh, nice.
1: Oh, you know when you have a shower and then you get into the bed.
2: Yeah, I'm due to do the fresh sheets now. Maybe today or tomorrow. That'll be, yeah.
1: Mm, your job's just, for the afternoon.
2: Yeah, you know the way then you just, you kind of like skate your legs around the bed and you're like, oh, it feels lovely.
1: It's the best.
2: Yeah.
1: Your little win could be that you're going out for lunch today.
2: Nice.
1: Yeah, nice little treat. Mm-hmm. Or maybe you were heading to see Westlife open up their residency at Three Arena. They're playing 13 nights over the next 2 weeks.
2: You'll just know every word of every single song. It's going to be so fun.
1: Hit after hit. Yeah. Swear it again.
2: Flying Without Wings.
1: Bop Bop Baby.
2: All of them.
1: When you're looking like that now, that's when the roof comes off.
2: Yeah,
1: so good. Or maybe your little win is like Andrea's.
3: 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Today I got to bring my dog to work and we also have a half day.
2: Yay!
1: Unreal.
2: Win-win.
1: Yeah. We'd love to hear from you on 0877 98 98 98. Send us a WhatsApp voice note. Brendan, what is your little win?
2: My little win this morning is that yesterday, the most recent episode of Ted Lasso was excellent.
1: Oh, good.
2: I loved it.
1: I've dropped off.
2: Yeah, I have to say, and I hate to say it, but I've been kind of struggling through the new season.
1: Yeah.
2: I just think it's really slow and it's just been missing something.
1: Uh-huh.
2: Yesterday's episode had all the elements of like
1: great, a
2: classic Ted Lasso episode. I thoroughly enjoyed it.
1: The magic is
2: I want to rewatch it. It was brilliant.
1: I must give it another go.
2: Yeah, I've been kind of watching it. That might have been the fifth episode, roughly.
1: Yeah, okay.
2: Yeah, it's taken 5 episodes for me to get to a good one.
1: I watched the first one. I said, I don't think this is for me, love.
2: Yeah. Stick with it.
1: Okay.
2: Yeah. So that's my little win. A great episode of Ted Lasso out this week. What is yours?
1: My little win is I booked tickets to go to the cinema to see Practical Magic tomorrow night with my gals.
2: Excellent.
1: I mean, nearly 30 years since the original was released.
2: Yeah.
1: I love witchy movies. This
2: you
1: is
2: do.
1: My time of the mm-hmm. year when I'm in my prime.
2: Yes.
1: And I cannot wait to celebrate the season of The Witch.
2: Yeah, brilliant. I only watched the original this day last week on your recommendation.
1: The soundtrack.
2: I loved it so much.
1: Oh, like Stevie Nicks. Yeah, the
2: soundtrack's amazing.
1: So good. So, yeah, I'm looking forward to having a
2: brilliant
1: gals night at the cinema tomorrow.
2: You're going to have a ball.
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2: Now, our guest this morning has one of the best jobs in the world, watching loads of telly and getting paid to tell the rest of us what is worth watching. TV critic Scott Bryan has now written his first book. It is a part memoir called Out Now, looking back at the telly he grew up with and how LGBTQ+ characters went from being rarely seen on screen to being at the heart of some of our biggest shows. Scott, good morning. How are you?
4: I'm good. Thanks for having me on. Thank you for the lovely intro.
1: Scott, a huge congratulations on your book Out Now. Can you remember the first time you saw an LGBTQ+ character on screen?
4: Oh, it's a good question. I think it happened a few times without me actively knowing. I was watching Eurovision when it was from Birmingham. And of course, Dynam International was the winner on that year. I think I sort of noticed that there was a bit of a fuss about her being trans, but I just absolutely loved her performance and thought she was fantastic. But I think I was only about 8 or 9 years old then. So it probably the first time that someone kind of really resonated with me because I knew I was queer was probably when Brian Dowling won Big Brother, I think in 2002. Also when Will Young won Pop Idol, I think around that same era as well. And I think what was interesting was these people were written about, sometimes really sadly, quite negatively in the tabloid papers. But then watching TV and seeing such adoration for these people and how millions of people voted for them, I think really made me start to feel kind of like who I was actually an okay sort of thing to be, really.
2: Yeah. Brian Dowling's a great shout. That's like one of my first memories as well of seeing someone on TV and going, oh, I think I might be like him.
1: Yeah.
2: And then you had Nadia as well on Big Brother. Like, it was just incredible to see.
4: Yeah. I mean, she's a real tour de force. I've been lucky enough to meet her and she's exactly who she was back in the day on TV.
1: Yeah.
4: I mean, just such full of energy. You know, her win on Big Brother sort of came at the same time as the Gender Recognition Act came in place within the UK, which sort of brought a whole host of equality laws, which, you know, at the moment in the UK, sadly, are being taken away. And I think that she was able to, I think, really resonate with people because she was just being herself. It made me realise is how TV can make you be not only see yourself, but also have a lot of empathy and a lot of relatability or a connection. One thing that reality TV does continue to do well is make people be stars simply by being themselves.
1: Yeah, that's true. And we've mentioned reality TV, but what about the scripted shows? What TV series are mentioned in your book when you were looking back?
4: So I kind of try to weave in kind of like pivotal moments of my life with the shows I was watching at that time. I sadly missed Buffy the Vampire Slayer because it clashed with my karate practice, which was non-contact at the local sports centre on a Friday. I'm gutted. But the ones I do remember watching, Hollyoaks, John Paul and Craig, This was like the first time that a same-sex kind of affair relationship was on main primetime TV, you know, about 6:30 in the evening, you know, Paul. There's also like kids shows as well. Like kids normally did never really went into queer content back in the 90s. But there's Biker Grove, which is this kind of seminal English sort of show set in Liverpool. They were able to sort of have these really breakthrough storylines right back in the early 90s. And I think it paved the way for a lot of others. Some sitcoms have had a huge force as well. Some shows like Friends sadly have dated quite badly. But if you look at, for example, like The Simpsons and the episodes where Homer takes Bart to a steel mill because he's trying to make sure that his son grows up straight, only for that to be a gay steel mill and actually double up as a nightclub called The Anvil. But that was all the way back in 1997, which was a very different time to where it is now. And that episode nearly never made it to air because the censors thought it was inappropriate.
2: And so much has changed as well. I mean, obviously now you've got so many shows that kind of represent LGBTQ plus characters. Like you've got like the likes of Heartstopper, Big Boys, Heated Rivalry. It's just, as you say, it's come such a long way.
4: It has, but I mean, I'm also, not to be kind of the voice of doom, because I am an optimist, but I am slightly anxious at the moment by how some big queer shows are coming to an end. We've had in the UK the cancellation of I Kissed a Boy, I Kissed a Girl, which was the same-sex, first same-sex dating show, which only debuted in 2023. There was a show called Boots in the US, based on a very successful memoir, had great acclaim, actually not bad number of viewers. There's a few reasons for this. I think partially it's because there's far fewer shows being made at the moment.
1: Yeah.
4: But I also fear that a lot of people who make the decision about what shows to make, there's a fear, I think, of them trying to go for more mainstream, sort of quote-unquote safer choices. And I think that the queer storytelling has got such a power and resonance and shouldn't just cater for queer audiences, but these shows are so important because they help shape the lives of so many others. Mm-hmm. TV should be leaning into that more rather than trying to do sort of shows that might be more kind of heterosexual that, you know, might be not remembered next week, next month, whilst queer shows, I think, have a longevity to them.
1: Yeah, it's a very good point. I mean, do we really need another series of Love Island? Do you know that way? Like, they all merge into one after a while.
4: They're all the same.
1: The same twists, the same thing every year. Let's talk about what's on telly at the moment. So, The Traitors Ireland is currently airing here. I'm not sure if you got to watch season one, did you?
4: I did. What a tour de force Siobhan is. I mean, she's just playing that villain wonderfully. And I think also what I love with every single iteration of The Traitors, it feels so specific to that country in terms of not only how it's shot and styled, but also like the real characters that and personalities, and also even down to the gameplay. Also, a couple of recommendations. Yes. I've really been enjoying the series Adults, which has just debuted on Disney Plus.
2: Yeah,
4: really good second series. It's like a kind of like a millennial sitcom, but also kind of a lot of queer storylines and just great characters in that. And there's also another new series just out, I think in the last week, called New Zealand Spy, which I've really been enjoying too. It's just debuted. It's kind of done in a very deadpan style. It's about these spies who are employed, but they're all a little bit rubbish. And nothing happens in New Zealand ever, and for them, for no reason, they declare war on Australia. So it's quite, it's quite funny and absurd.
2: Scott Bryan, your new book out now, A Queer Journey Through Modern Television, is out now. Scott, so nice to talk to you this morning. Thanks so much.
4: Thank you so much. Have a lovely rest of your show. Thank you.
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1: 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We give you three words. You shout back the first word that comes into your head after each. 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
2: Grazie mille, Matchy Marco. And good morning to Elaine in Rohini. You're on 98FM. Elaine, how are you?
6: All good, how are you?
1: Great, thanks, Elaine. You're outside the school gate. Who's in the car with you?
6: Amelia and Robin.
2: Good morning. Elaine, we believe you've been practicing all morning, Matchy Matchy.
6: All morning with the girls, yeah.
1: Oh, that's what we love to hear. And how's back to school going so far?
7: Good. Tiring.
2: There you go. Different strokes. Good and tiring, depending on who you ask.
6: Yeah.
2: How's it going for you, Elaine?
6: Yeah, the same. Good and tiring.
2: Good
6: yeah,
2: and tiring. Yeah, Understand.
7: It's not tiring for me.
2: Say that again.
7: Not tiring for me.
2: Not tiring for you. Very good.
1: Full of energy.
2: Elaine, Amelia and Robin, who would you like to play Matchy Matchy with?
6: Yourselves, please.
2: Oh, thank you so much.

0: soundproof booth. Let's try and get a win this morning. It's been quite a while. Okay, Elaine and co, your first word, runny.
1: Nose.
0: Runny nose. Your second word, party.
1: Bag.
0: And your third word, free. F-R-E-E. What'd you say?
1: Free dumb.
0: Free dumb.
2: No.
1: What one?
2: Free bag.
1: I think we'll go with free dumb.
2: Yeah,
0: okay. Okay, so we're going to go runny nose, party bag, and freedom. Are you guys happy to lock those in?
1: Yeah.
0: Let's lock them in. And Brendan will be returning momentarily from the soundproof booth. Well, well, well.
3: There was a little a blankie in the soundproof booth, so I think you can like have a nap, you know, on the way to or from school.
0: How lovely.
3: Yeah, I know.
0: Okay, Bren, your first word this morning, runny.
3: Runny. A runny egg.
0: Your second word, party.
3: Party. Oh. Party. Bag.
0: And your third word, free.
3: Free. Time.
0: Brendan, have you got a matchy-matchy with Elaine, Robin and Amelia in Rohini?
3: Sorry.
0: You did get one.
3: What
0: you
3: did
0: both
3: we
0: said
3: say?
0: Party bag.
3: Oh, did we?
0: Yes.
3: Oh, great.
0: The guy said runny nose and freedom.
3: Freedom. Very good.
0: Guys, sorry we couldn't do it, but we'll send you out a goodie bag and we hope you have a fabulous day in school.
1: Thank you.
3: Thanks for playing, guys. Have a great day.
0: Bye-bye.
3: Bye. I'm happy with my
0: eggs.
3: I love a runny egg.
0: You do.
3: I love a jammy egg. Yeah, do you know, it kind of in between.
0: Yeah, with the soldiers.
3: Oh, delicious.
0: There's your lunch idea today. It wasn't to be this morning, but maybe you're listening and you might have matched three with our Brendan. Would you like to play Matchy Matchy tomorrow? 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
0: Brendan, coming up, you spotted something in yesterday's Apple announcement.
3: I did. That's on the way. First, though, something a little bit different for Brendan's bit. I won't lie. You know, the weird stories have dried up a little bit.
0: Have they?
3: So I'm creating me own.
0: Oh,
3: right?
0: Yeah. Make the news. You are the news.
3: I am the news. So up first this morning, an English lesson.
0: Oh. I was only back to college a few minutes ago.
3: I know. Well, from college back to school, we've bumped you down. As I might have mentioned before, I take the stairs and work every morning. Right?
0: You do,
3: which is something I started last year, right? So in the back corridor, there is a poster in work at the moment containing what I would refer to as AI slop. So some of the toilets at 98 FM are being done up at the moment.
0: Oh, they're getting a bit of a zhuzh.
3: Yeah, a bit of a zhuzh. So there's posters up and about the place, right? Mm. Now, I'm not sure why this morning, but I've paid a bit more attention to one of the posters.
0: Oh, right.
3: And it said that the toilets are, and this is the quote, out of bounds. And then at 6 o'clock this morning, after like being out of breath, huffing and puffing up the stairs, I went, out of bounds. I haven't heard that phrase.
0: Out of bounds.
3: Since school.
0: Yeah.
3: It's a very school phrase.
0: It was big in the 90s.
3: You'd be like, that corridor is out of bounds.
0: Out of bounds.
3: Or that playground is out of bounds.
0: Mm-hmm.
3: So it got me thinking, what is a bound and where did the phrase come from?
0: Go on.
3: So I checked the dictionary.
0: Every day's a school day.
3: Online, of course. I'm not a Victorian child. The phrase out of bounds originates from mid-19th century sports to describe a ball or a player passing the physical lines marking the legal area of play.
0: Right.
3: The noun bound in this context comes from an old French word, bond, and medieval Latin bodina, meaning a boundary marker or limit. So when a ball went past these markers, it was literally out of bounds. Class dismissed.
0: All those years later, it's still being used.
3: I know, funny. Finally this morning, I cautiously welcome you to a world in which we step even closer to living in an episode of Black Mirror.
0: What's going on now? I can't take it.
3: Apple had its big show-off event yesterday, unveiled some new phones, AirPods and a watch.
0: There's a flip phone.
3: That's its big shiny new thing, is the flip phone, right?
0: Flip phone's making a comeback. Give me the pink Motorola Razr.
3: Yeah, hello, Moto. So they're calling that an iPhone Duo, and it's about the size of a passport, and you can flip it and whatever.
0: Yeah.
3: But the thing I want to bring your attention to this morning is a new feature that Apple calls Live Rewind.
0: Live Rewind?
3: Starting soon, your new Apple Watch, should you choose to purchase one, can listen to your live conversations and throw direct quotes back at you.
0: Oh my gosh.
3: The new AI-powered audio feature, it catches what they call ambient audio while it sits on your wrist. It analyzes it and produces summaries, highlights, and direct quotes.
0: What about the privacy, Brendan?
3: Apple says it could be helpful if somebody gives you directions and you forget what they've just said.
0: Okay.
3: They've also suggested it might be handy if you weren't paying attention when your boss asked you to do something.
0: Mm.
3: But you can imagine the amount of people that are going to be pulling a stunt like this.
2: Receipts, proof, timeline, screenshots, f***ing everything.
0: I said what I said.
3: Yeah. And you said what you said. Because I'm going to play it back to you. So when activated, so it's something that you will have to turn on, Live Rewind will work with something called Recap. It'll actively take notes on conversations throughout your day and then offer up AI-generated summaries of what was said and what happened.
0: I don't like the sound of this, sorry. Like, you know, I know technology, it's great and everything, but this is a bit too far for me.
3: Do you know what I might say?
0: What?
3: They're already listening.
0: Yeah, no, I know that, but playing it back, then you can play it to other people. Ooh.
3: So, Apple says audio is not recorded, it's not stored, and it won't identify who's speaking.
0: Yeah, but you can.
3: That's problematic. However, it suggests that you consider those around you where conversations might be private or sensitive.
0: Okay.
3: Live Rewind with Siri Recap is going to be available in test form before the end of the year. I don't know if we're getting it in Ireland. You know the way the EU rules now be quite strict.
0: I'm going to be looking at people's wrists now.
3: Yeah, and you know the way I've always been against an Apple Watch. If you see one on my wrist now soon, you'll know what's going on.
0: Why.
3: No, he's listening.
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4: Good evening, I'm Jane McNamara. A son of Jerry the Monk Hutch has been remanded in custody after being extradited from Spain to face an organised crime charge. 37-year-old Jason Murphy, also known as Jason Hutch, appeared before a special sitting of Dublin District Court this evening. Dan Pitcher reports.
5: Jason Murphy was brought before the court just hours after being returned from Lanzarote, where he'd been in custody since April. He's accused of facilitating the commission of a serious crime by a criminal organisation over a period of more than 5 years, an offence which carries a maximum of a 15-year sentence. The court heard that he made no reply when charged. Mr. Murphy was unrepresented at the hearing because of the ongoing solicitor strike over legal aid reforms, telling the judge that he'd been unable to obtain legal representation. He was remanded in custody and will appear before Cloverhill District Court by video link on September 17th.
4: Donald Trump will address the Republican midterm convention in Dallas for a second time tonight as the party looks to build support ahead of November's election. The US president told supporters last night to act as though his name was on the ballot. He also pledged a $5,000 payment to every American adult if Republicans win control of both chambers of Congress. These people gave their view.
6: I was surprised, but it would be great.
7: Sounds a bit like a bribe.
6: No, I don't think so.
8: Great. It's the best thing to happen in the United States.
9: I don't think he's going to have to buy votes. I don't think he's going to have to do that.
10: We will win the election, the midterm election.
4: The lack of regulation around social media for children will cost the European Union billions in the future because of the health implications. That's according to the media minister, Patrick O'Donovan, who's appealing for the European Commission to introduce EU-wide restrictions to tackle the issue. Speaking at Dublin Castle earlier today, he said young people are becoming less active.
11: Because of the addictive natures of the qualities and the algorithms that are there. And this is ultimately going to cost the European Union as a political union billions in the future in terms of the health impact of mindless scrolling and a sedentary lifestyle.
4: Ireland's 100,000 tracker mortgage holders will be among the first impacted by the ECB's latest interest rate hike. The bank's raised its rate by a quarter of a percentage point to 2.5%. That decision has been driven by continued rise in inflation as a result of the conflict in the Middle East. That's your news for now.
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12: Good evening, I'm Eve Conway. It was a windy first day at the Irish Open. Defending champion Rory McIlroy finished with a score of 1-under par at Doonbeg and said it might have been the longest round of golf he's ever played.
13: I can't recall a round of golf that's taken that long before. Like, we've had some rounds that are maybe 5.5 or 5.75, but over 6 hours might be a first for me. But yeah, that was tough. Like, it was tough conditions. It was very windy. It was hard to get into any sort of rhythm out there. It was a lot of stop-start, so I felt like, you know, shooting under par wasn't exactly what I wanted, but at the end of the day, I'm only 4 shots behind and not in a bad spot going into the next 3 days.
12: While 2009 winner Shane Lowry finished at 3-under par, tied for second and 2 shots off the lead. Padraig Harrington finished day one on a score of 71 and Seamus Power on 73. Joaquin Niemann leads the field so far. He finished his day at 5-under par. The league phase of the Champions League continued this evening. Roma drew 1-1 at Fenerbahce and Shakhtar Donetsk also drew 1-1 at PSV. Bayern Munich breezed past Bodo Glimt by 5-0.

0: scored a late winner against Slavia Prague, while Como defeated RB Leipzig 4-1. There was only one Premier League team in action as Manchester United returned to the Champions League after 3 years away. They defeated Sabah FK from Azerbaijan 4-0, thanks to goals from Cunha, Tielemans, Sesko and Martinez. In swimming, Roisin Nurian has won a gold medal for Ireland at the Para Swimming European Championships in Turkey. She finished first in the women's 100-metre backstroke final. And Dervla Brady has earned a silver medal in the 50-metres butterfly. Finally, the women's ILCA 6 World Championships continued in Dunleary today. Aoife Mahon climbed four spaces and is now seventh overall following the second day of gold fleet racing. Olympic silver medalist Annalise Murphy currently sits 21st overall. One day of gold fleet racing remains before the championship concludes on Saturday. To hear live commentary of the League of Ireland every Friday, download the Go Loud app now.
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2: Mostly cloudy at first tonight with some well-scattered showers. The showers will die out early in the night and clear spells will develop widely. Lowest temperatures 10 to 12 degrees.
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2: Erniowig, the era morig femi on vlein shul an oval. Agus rinna the kid Leroy verse on air on fresh in August. 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Sha ei, take a trip. Dover Femi La Brick Nasty August Khaki Kid. 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If he there for Big Femi Action the Academy.

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1: I wanna dance by water beneath the Mexican sky. 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